0: top stories this hour. Andy Burnham's announced an £8.4 billion investment in the UK's nuclear submarine programme. The government says it'll support 22,000 apprenticeships by 2035 and tens of thousands of jobs across the country. It'll help deliver the next phase of the Dreadnought-class submarines built in Barrow-in-Furness. Defence Secretary Wes Streeting spoke earlier this month about the Prime Minister's aims for defence spending.
1: The Prime Minister has spoken passionately about his ambition to reindustrialise Britain. Defence is at the forefront of that mission. Defence will not just be a recipient of the proceeds of economic growth. It will be a central contributor.
0: A court's heard a disgraced Hull funeral director spent £42,000 on holidays while defrauding customers. 48-year-old Robert Bush has admitted 67 offences. He told police the business had a cash flow problem and made poor choices. Victims have been describing the impact of being given the wrong ashes of loved ones. Tristan Essex's grandmother Jessie Stockdale's body was recovered following the police investigation.
2: Words can't describe. We're all traumatised. I don't think we'll ever get over this.
0: Triple murderer James Despera's been told he'll never leave prison, with police also reviewing the deaths of four others he once lived with. The 40-year-old killed two men he knew from his time at a homeless hostel in Cornwall. The Liberal Democrats say constructive talks have been held with the Tories and government on reforming social care in England. A review's been brought forward. Police say there'll be no further action taken against Green Party leader Zach Polanski over a social media post. Reform's Nigel Farage claimed it incited violence. An emergency meeting with UEFA's 55 member associations will be held today to discuss FIFA's controversial proposal to sell stakes in its competitions. FIFA president Gianni Infantino has offered nations £30 million if they back the plan. And more than half of England is now in drought. Continuous dry weather has taken its toll on water supplies. From Sky News, I'm Faye Rowlands.
3: Yes, my hands, we are back to it. It's 1 a.m. with Mary Manderfield. This is your Thursday morning. Let's have Taylor Swift.

It's Hits Radio. And that's Kygo and Ava Max. Before that, Lewis Capaldi, Mary With You. I know plenty of people who are still up because they just can't sleep, trying to keep cool and just stay composed. Listen, I'm here with you, and I've got some Kian DeCrow on the way. Loads of big tunes, actually. Not just Kian, loads of big tunes for you. Let's have a bit of Samba for you now. This is

0: little bit of Key and DeCrow. On the way, I've got Despacito. Not heard that in a hot minute. And BB Rexha and Faithless after this.
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Mary Mandelfield on Hits Radio. And a huge one from Alex Warren. And before that, Despacito. Absolutely massive when that came out in 2017. I think it's one of the most watched music videos in history. We love a bit of pop and reggaeton. And I try my best to like learn some Spanish through music. So whether it's tunes by Bad Bunny, or you've got like Daddy Yankee, or songs like J Balvin, Magente, I'm like trying to take on my Spanish lessons by singing along. All I know about Despacito is that they're saying slowly, slowly. So I don't know how far that's going to get me on my next holiday, but hey, we'll see. What about new music now from The Script? This is The Crowd Was Singing. Wonderwall, definitely inspired by...

0: It is officially Thursday, the 30th of July. Ray on the way and a throwback from Christina Aguilera too.
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1: And we are totally taking it back to the early 2000s with Christina Aguilera. It's Mary, keeping you company. And listen, this next track is absolutely huge. Even since the FIFA World Cup was finished, Shakira and Burna Boy and their huge track, Die Die, is living on, is having a life of its own. But listen, Shakira, it's not new to the whole World Cup vibes, right? Four times she has performed. In 2006, she performed Hips Don't Lie. 2010 in South Africa, we had Waka Waka. 2014 in Brazil, she performed at the closing ceremony. And then the North America tournament, of course, this year. She performed at the opening, she performed at the halftime, during the final. Basically, she's about football. She knows what's going on. This is

0: I don't know about you, but that song has got me feeling very awake and alert. We are coming up to 2 a.m. I've got the latest news on the way after this.
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9: The top stories this hour. The Prime Minister is expected to confirm an £8.4 billion investment later in the next generation of UK nuclear submarines. Andy Burnham says it'll protect Britain for decades to come and will help support tens of thousands of jobs and apprenticeships. Shadow Defence Secretary James Cartledge claims it's a re-announcement of funding previously confirmed. Our Chief Political Correspondent John Craig says the PM was asked about defence spending yesterday.
10: He just said in terms of our NATO commitments, we'll honour those commitments. No commitment on the 3.5% of GDP target or even the 3% target a bit earlier.
9: Nigel Farage has criticised Andy Burnham for not inviting Reform UK to talks on social care. The Lib Dems joined the new Prime Minister to discuss reforming the sector in England along with the Tories yesterday. The US military says it's launched strikes on Iran. US Central Command says it's in response to yesterday's attempted Iranian attacks on US forces based in the Middle East. More than half of England is now in drought, with weeks of dry weather taking its toll on water supplies. More than 20 million people are already under hosepipe bans. FIFA President Gianni Infantino says plans to sell off stakes in its football competitions, including the World Cup, is an opportunity but not an obligation. UEFA nations will attend an emergency meeting today after the proposal caused much opposition. Kate O'Connor claimed Northern Ireland's first athletics gold at a Commonwealth Games in 36 years. She won the heptathlon ahead of England's Jade O'Dowda.
11: It all feels a little bit surreal and a bit of a whirlwind, to be honest. I've waited so long for a gold medal to be hung around my neck, and
12: I worked really hard over the last 2 days and I'm just delighted with the outcome.
9: Scottish swimmer Ancharad Evans won her second gold of the Games with a victory in the 200-metre breaststroke. And U2 frontman Bono's described Glenn Hansard as a smiling rascal following his death in a motorcycle crash aged 56. The Irish star won an Oscar for the song Falling Slowly from the movie Once. From Sky News, I'm Faye Rowlands.
0: 2am crew, it is so lovely to have your company. Mary Manderfield right here with you. Let's have some Olivia Dean. Hey.

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1: And that's Ed Sheeran. It's looking like it's going to be a little cooler today. A band of cloud across the UK, I'm hoping, just sorts us out nicely. It's Mary Manderfield with you. And the next track is talking about a place that I've never been to before, so I thought I should look up the things to do there. I'm talking about Boston. So there's the famous Boston Public Library, which is meant to have this like gorgeous staircase and reading rooms. There's a Freedom Trail, like a red brick path, which looks really nice. But what isn't mentioned in the song or in enough places is that you can go whale watching in Boston. Whale watching, that's a bit of me. I think I'm going to ask Stella Lefty for a tour next time I'm there. This song is absolutely huge. It's Boston, early on your Thursday.

0: And that's Gaga and Bruno Mars, and more duos from the likes of Cardi B and Maroon 5 on the way.
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1: I don't know about you, but I get stuck down a rabbit hole sometimes of certain different trends on social media. And the latest has been different hacks for packing your suitcase. This is because last week and this week is like one of the most popular times for people to go abroad. And I'm seeing everything from people taking like these hangers where you put every compartment has a different outfit, and then they just squish that into their case and zip it up, and then they're good to go. I quite like the idea, but then I'm like, that means I've got to commit to not just packing clothes at home, but then styling the outfits individually, one by one, whilst I'm at home. I don't know if my brain can cope with all of that. Right, Tame Impala and Jenny for you now. This is Dracula. I wanna

0: We're partying like it's the year 2000, thanks to Fragmo and Coco. Let's take his miracle.
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8: 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A place packed with untapped talent. Facing rejection, but never giving up. All that's needed is an opportunity. Over 900,000 young people are out of work. Enough to form the UK's third biggest city. 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The King's Trust. Working for young people.

Greatest Hits Radio. And of course, that's Miles Smith. I thought this is the perfect opportunity to tell you that coming up from 3 a.m, we have got a huge hour of your favourite throwbacks. Think Coldplay and Beyonce. Yeah, remember when they did a song together? A little bit of old school Rihanna, which will be nice. I've got some DNCE in there. Junior, senior, TLC. Basically, it's going to be a whole lot of fun. So if you need that energy boost, make sure you stick around for that. Right now, the latest one from Gracie Abrams.

0: yes, more throwbacks like that on the way. That's Chainsmokers and Halsey, and the Throwback Hour is happening right after this.
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11: The top stories this hour. Andy Burnham's to invest £8.4 billion in a UK nuclear submarine programme. It's hoped the first of these, the HMS Dreadnought, produced in Barrow-in-Furness, will be ready for service by the early 2030s. The PM says it'll also support tens of thousands of jobs across the country. The US military says it's launched strikes on Iran. Iranian media have reported explosions being heard in several southern locations. Meanwhile, Donald Trump's claimed that Andy Burnham's told him he'll open up the North Sea.
12: If he does that, you're going to be a wealthy country. If he does it reasonably. I was telling Prime Minister Starmer, open up the North Sea. Open it up. You'll be okay. Open it up.
11: The US president's long called for the expansion of drilling and claimed it was the downfall of the Prime Minister's predecessor. But there's been no confirmation from the PM. The Liberal Democrats say constructive talks have been held with the Tories and government on reforming social care in England. A review's been brought forward. A major incident's been declared on the Suffolk coast after a large wildfire broke out. Dozens of firefighters were deployed to tackle the blaze, which broke out at Dunwich Heath shortly after 5:30pm yesterday. Experts say it's not just the hot, dry weather that's led to half of England being in drought.
13: The issue here is one of demand. So it's the consumption of water, which has gone up quite a lot. For example, in London, customers have been using an additional 100 million litres of water every day.
11: That's Rizwan Nawaz, an environmental planning and regulation lecturer at Leeds University. The Environment Agency says the drought covers much of central, eastern and southern England. Hosepipe bans are already in place in some parts. An emergency meeting with UEFA's 55 member associations will be held today to discuss FIFA's controversial proposal to sell stakes in its competitions. FIFA President Gianni Infantino says the proposal is an opportunity but not an obligation. He's offered nations £30 million if they back the plan. From Sky News, I'm Faye Rowlands.
0: You're in the right place for a big old party at this time. It's Mary bringing you the Throwback Hour. Let's get into it.

You're listening to Hits Radio. And that's Rihanna. Before that, Black Eyed Peas. We had Coldplay and Beyonce as well. The Throwback Hour is very much underway. We are not messing around. You know how it is on a Thursday as well. We've got to really put a lot of effort into this one. That's exactly what we're going to do. Expect some Snoop Dogg to come, some Pink as well. But right now, Gnarls Barkley, this one came out in 2006. And it's just catchy. It was everywhere. It was absolutely everywhere. You could not step into a shop without hearing it. But after a little break, I think it's refreshing to hear it again. This is

0: There's certain songs that I think make sense for Pink to be doing backflips and acrobatics too. You know, she likes to hang out above the stage. This one, I think, makes sense. Right, we keep going with the throwbacks. Lady Gaga on the way and some DMCE to come to.
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And do you remember the music video of this one, Junior Senior? It was like retro pixel, 8-bit animated. It was so fun. It was so colourful and it just...

Robert as well, who says, these shoes are giving me energy. That's what we need. That's what we need. Right, for my R&B fans, for my lovers of late 90s music, this one's for you. A little bit of TLC. This is Creep on your Throwback Hour. Yeah.

0: Cynthia B and Hayley Williams. It's Mary keeping you company with your throwback hour. Milky on the way. Some J-Lo and Pitbull as well. So get your ball caps at the ready.
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is my favourite karaoke tune to do, and it probably winds everyone up because I cannot reach those notes in the same way that Kelly does. But there we go, Since Been Gone on your throwback hour. Before that, J-Lo and Pitbull with On The Floor. This hour has been so much fun, but it's not over yet. We keep going, there's more throwbacks to be heard. This is what you need on your Thursday. Right now, Ed Sheeran with

0: And it's not even the weekend, but it feels like it could be. David Zowie on that one. Mary Manderfield with you right now on Hits Radio. This has been your throwback hour. We continue on with big tunes and loads of throwbacks because it's a Thursday. So don't worry, they're not really going anywhere. Drop me a WhatsApp on 0333 2020 800 so I can give you a shout out. Leave your name, read that out after this. First, the latest news. 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
12: The top stories this hour. Andy Burnham's announced an £8.4 billion investment in the UK's nuclear submarine programme. The government says it'll support 22,000 apprenticeships by 2035 and tens of thousands of jobs across the country. It'll help deliver the next phase of the Dreadnought-class submarines built in Barrow-in-Furness. Defence Secretary Wes Streeting spoke earlier this month about the Prime Minister's aims for defence spending.
13: The Prime Minister has spoken passionately about his ambition to reindustrialise Britain. Defence is at the forefront of that mission. Defence will not just be a recipient of the proceeds of economic growth. It will be a central contributor.
12: The US military says it's launched strikes on Iran. US Central Command says the strikes are a response to yesterday's attempted Iranian attacks on US forces based in the Middle East. An MP says she's furious after some of her constituents were scammed by a funeral director. Robert Bush is alleged to have kept bodies for months after they should have been cremated. The 48-year-old admitted 67 offences. Yesterday, a court heard he accepts he's hated and despised and has apologised to families. Emma Hardy's the local Labour MP for Kingston upon Hull and Halton Price.
14: It's just the inhumanity. I
2: he's done this to so many people, and the victims have been so brave, and I pay full tribute to them and the police for bringing this to justice, and I just hope that the sentence reflects the severity of his crimes.
12: He'll be sentenced on Friday. More than half of England is now in drought, with weeks of continuous dry weather taking its toll on water supplies. More than 20 million people are already under hosepipe bans. Scotland's Angharad Evans picked up her second gold medal at the Commonwealth Games. She took the 200 metres breaststroke title in Glasgow. And Northern Ireland's Kate O'Connor won the heptathlon. British holidaymakers are swapping overseas trips for UK breaks. A Travelodge poll of more than 10,000 customers has named Cornwall's Port Isaac as the UK's top destination dupe, likened to Italy's Amalfi Coast. From Sky News, I'm Faye Rowlands.
0: And it's 5am with Mary Manderfield. The throwback hour may be done, but it's a Thursday, so let's have some more. Right now, Shaggy.

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0: All right.

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Miss Olivia Rodrigo on Hits Radio this morning. Before that, Lewis Capaldi. It's Thursday morning, which means loads of throwbacks for you in case the throwback hour wasn't enough. I'm Mary Manderfield. Good morning to lovely Leslie. Good morning to Victoria, who's listening in. She's got a little new puppy, so the sleep is not really happening. And Wesley as well, who is up for his early shift. Listen, shout out to anyone who managed to get a wink of sleep last night. My word, it was like an oven in my flat. It does change today. It's going to turn fresher, especially in the north. Some sunshine, some showers. Not mad about that at all. And a little bit of cloud across the south is very much welcomed. Right, Harry Styles on the way. And another little throwback from Katy Perry. Why not? This one launched her career. I Kissed a Girl on Hits Radio.

0: 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Can you imagine that if you won? This was last week's winner, Sharon.
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0: 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Thursday morning, Olivia Dean on the way and a little throwback from Avicii after this.
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9: 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London's

Yes, Brittany, this is what Thursday is all about. We do loads of throwbacks, just like that one, to help you feel a little nostalgic. You know, sometimes a throwback is good to take you back to a time and a place where you're like, oh yeah, I forgot about that. For me, Brittany was all about watching the music channels for hours and hours, waiting for that one video that you loved. Remember back in the day, we didn't have MTV, but we had there was a channel called Hit. Was it called Hit Music? I don't know. TMF. Do you remember that one? The Music Factory. The Box. All of these things that don't exist anymore. But yeah, you'd wait and wait and wait. And you could just watch music videos all day. Tell me your favourite thing about hearing the throwbacks by dropping me a WhatsApp on 0333 2020 800. Or just what music is making you feel good this morning. I love to hear from you. And hey, we've just seen that the lovely Leanne from Little Mix is pregnant and she has shared it's her third child. So not twins again, just the one. This is Love Me Like You on Hits Radio.

0: New Becky Hill is always a good idea, isn't it? It's 4:41. Let's keep the tunes coming your way. I've got another little throwback from Natasha Bedingfield on the way. And more shout outs from you in just a mo. Don't go anywhere.
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Teddy Swims on Hits Radio, and I'm asking you where the throwbacks take you. There's certain songs that will take you to a certain time or a certain place, and for me, most of the time it's to do with being a teenager. They say that you see the music from your teenage years as the best music. No matter if you grew up in the 70s or the 80s or the 90s or the 2000s, you will always think the music from your teenage years is the best music ever, because we just like pause in time and frame that time. You know, we romanticize it, don't we? Leslie says, I used to love going to the Top of the Pops. I used to work in that building. Ah, I would have done anything to go and dance in the audience of Top of the Pops. I've heard from Tommy as well, who said that him and his mates, even though they're a group of rugby lads, when they hear any big Natasha Bedingfield songs, like I just played these words, they will sing it at the top of their lungs. Oh, you absolutely have to. It's a must, isn't it? I don't make the rules. I don't make the rules. Maybe this one just makes me want to have a good night out. Daft Punk and Pharrell Williams on Hits Radio. This is Get Lucky.

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0: Miss Ariana Grande. We are coming up to 5 a.m. Stick around. Details for Make Me a Winner coming your way. It's tomorrow that we give away all that cash. And the latest news next.
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10: The top stories this hour. The Prime Minister is expected to confirm an £8.4 billion investment later in the next generation of UK nuclear submarines. Andy Burnham says it'll protect Britain for decades to come and will help support tens of thousands of jobs. Shadow Defence Secretary James Cartledge claims it's a re-announcement of previously confirmed funding. The American military has completed a wave of what it described as heavy strikes on Iranian targets overnight. It says it struck command centres as well as missile and drone facilities. It follows attempted Iranian attacks on US forces in the Middle East earlier this week. Here's a warning the US president gave last night.
11: We're going to be hitting them very hard because it's our turn to hit them. They know it's coming. They're asking us not to do it, but they tried shooting it last night. So we had five rockets shot going 8,500 miles an hour, and all five rockets were knocked down to the ground.
10: The body of a Scottish woman's been found inside a suitcase in an abandoned building in Athens. Authorities are working to establish the circumstances. More than half of England is now in drought. Weeks of continuous dry weather is taking its toll on water supplies. It's claimed older people are more likely to face long A&E waits. More than 2 in 5 over 80s admitted to waits of over 12 hours last year. And FIFA president Gianni Infantino says plans to sell off stakes in its football competitions, including the World Cup, is an opportunity but not an obligation. UEFA Nations will attend an emergency meeting today. Infantino says it could have a huge impact.
12: Many, many other fans from everywhere in the world would gain immeasurably from this game-changing potential. It will transform football in their countries. And again, it is simply a choice for our members.
10: And Scottish swimmer Angharad Evans won her second gold medal of the Commonwealth Games with victory in the 200-metre breaststroke. From Sky News, I'm Faye Rowlands.
0: Do you know what? Shout out to you if you're up at 5am. It's Mary keeping you company for the next hour. Right now, Outcast.

Zara Larsson. I mean, that's how many of us felt yesterday. It was like a never-ending sun. Didn't matter if it was midnight or not. But right now, it's 5:15 in the morning. And good news, it's going to be cooler today. We can all just breathe a sigh of relief. If you're in the north, you might even get some rain. But this is my message to you. Get yourself up, get yourself going. Whether you're putting the shorts and t-shirt on, or maybe a few more layers, we're going to have a gorgeous day ahead. I can just feel it. And because it's a Thursday, there's loads of throwbacks for you, including this one from Beyoncé.

0: Let's go. Shakira and Burner Boy, that one's absolutely huge. Right now on Hits Radio, we are talking cash. Hits Radio. Think about it. You could end the month with an extra £500,000 in the bank. I already think August is the best month ever because it's my birthday month. But you could make it even better. Imagine 500k to do with whatever you want. Think about what you spend the money on, because for me, I would throw a huge birthday party and then book all of my favourite singers to come along. I wonder how much Beyoncé would cost on a last minute request. Listen, you could do what you want with that, whether it's a big party, a massive trip, a huge shopping spree, a fast car, literally, or all of the above. 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This is for over 18s only. You can enter at makemeawinner.co.uk as well. That's where you'll find phone entry details and all the rules for this network competition. The clock is ticking because it's tomorrow at 5pm that the lines close. And then all you need to do is answer that call. Do that and £500,000 will make its way to you. Best of luck, my darlings. Oh, I'm just thinking about that cash. It's ridiculous, isn't it? Olivia Dean would also be on my list at my party. She's coming up.
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Coldplay on Hits Radio. It is your Thursday morning. I do wonder, with TV shows that have been on for years and years and years, how do they keep it fresh? How do they keep it interesting? America's Got Talent, right? They've decided to add a new round to the competition. Each judge will take home six acts to mentor and develop them. It sounds familiar, right? It's giving X Factor judges houses. So Simon Cowell, he's off to Malibu. Sofia Vergara, Beverly Hills. Howie Mandel is going to Hollywood. And Mel B is taking her acts to Leeds. Keeping it real. I'm kind of obsessed with this because it's nothing like X Factor in the fact that, you know, X Factor, everyone's just singing. The most you might pack with you is a guitar. But America's Got Talent, you've got people doing like fire breathing and flipping off the top of structures and training their horse to do a trick. Imagine like taking the whole of diversity to your house and being like, yeah, you're going to have to practice outside on the lawn. We'll have to see how that goes down. I'm sure we'll get some good entertainment from it. Good TV, keep it fresh, you know? Right, it's Thursday, which means loads of throwbacks for you. Like this one from Example. This is Kickstarts on Hits Radio.

0: Sienna Spira's voice is just something else. I've been talking about America's next, not America's next top model, America's Got Talent. And Neve says she wants to end the show just for the chance to spend like a week at Simon Cowell's house in Malibu. Oh, honestly, let me learn a talent now. What could I do? I'm an average juggler. Would it earn me a spot at judges' houses? I don't know about that. I'm not sure. Hey, we've got time. Maybe we can make it in time for the next series. If we get practicing today. Eminem on the way.
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Miles Smith on Hits Radio. If you didn't get much sleep at all last night, don't worry, you are in plenty of company. It was hot, hot, hot. It's like the air wasn't moving. Today's going to be different. It's going to be fresher, especially in the north. You might even see some showers. That temperature is dropping. Never thought I'd be happy to actually say that. But here we are, fourth heatwave of the summer. Right, it's Thursday, which means you've got loads of throwbacks happening, including this one from 2014 from Mark Ronson and Bruno Mars. It actually started out as a bit of a jam between Mark Ronson's horn section. They're just kind of like warming up, messing around. And they came up with this one, Uptown Funk on Hits Radio.

0: Olivia Rodrigo on Hits Radio. Yesterday on the Hits Radio Breakfast Show, they did the Wheel of Truth. Will shared a memory that he wanted to erase, which involved him rapping to a girl in a club trying to impress her. Picking up on that, Flair and James will want to see and hear Will rap live today on the show. You don't want to miss that, okay? Flair, Will and James on your breakfast show. I'll be back with you tomorrow. Have a gorgeous Thursday ahead.
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18: Top stories this hour. The Prime Minister's confirmed an £8.4 billion investment in the next generation of UK nuclear submarines. Andy Burnham says it will protect Britain for decades to come and will help support tens of thousands of jobs and apprenticeships. Shadow Defence Secretary James Cartledge claims it's a re-announcement of funding that's previously been confirmed. Sky's chief political correspondent John Craig says the PM was asked about defence spending yesterday.
19: He just said in terms of our NATO commitments, we'll honour those commitments. No commitment on the 3.5% of GDP target, or even the 3% target a bit earlier.
18: The government's being urged to take action, with private companies being allowed to take trillions of litres of water out of rivers and lakes in England and Wales each year. Research by environmental charity River Action suggests commercial operators like golf courses, drinks manufacturers and farm businesses hold abstraction licences. Campaigners want a review as pressure on resources grows with more frequent droughts. The Environment Agency says licences have strict conditions. Meanwhile, the Environment Agency is warning of increasingly serious effects to nature if London doesn't have more rain soon. After months of hot weather and little rainfall, the capital, along with over half of England, has now officially been declared as in a drought. Nick Green from the Environment Agency told us why a drought's been declared.
2: Now I got to a situation where there isn't really a lot of water around that will be able to keep the rivers sustained, keep the wildlife in a good position, and also enough water for us to be able to use for drinking water.
18: A scheme in London that helps SEND children travel to and from school could be scrapped in an effort to save money. The Travel Buddy scheme, run by Newham Council, helps children learn to travel to school by themselves. A spokesperson from the council said no children will be left without appropriate travel assistance following this potential cut. And parents will spend an average of 88 hours scrolling on their mobiles over the summer holidays. A survey has found more than half of children think their mums and dads miss family moments because of their phone use.
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18: Cloudy day ahead with some sunnier spells at times, feeling a bit fresher with highs of 28. That's the latest. I'm Adam Richardson.

0: 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We are so close to Friday. We can smell the weekend.
1: And yesterday in the Wheel of Truth, I may have revealed a memory that I really wanted to erase, which involved me rapping to a girl in a club to impress her. And apparently, after eight, they're going to make me rap live.
2: Yeah, you're going to rap live for us.
1: I don't know.
2: Yeah, I'm really excited about that. We've also got tickets to see Miles Smith for you after 8:30.
0: And in 20 minutes, we'll help you get in the draw to win £500,000 tomorrow. The show, Throwback Thursday.
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1: Morning.
2: Good morning. I've got big news, guys.
0: Ooh.
2: Someone is viewing my house.
0: Oh,
2: finally. My house has been on the market for 4 months.
0: Damn.
2: I think it's 3 months. I can't remember, but a long time. Finally, after dropping the price twice, I now have a viewing.
0: Oh,
1: first viewing.
0: Cool.
2: First viewing, yeah.
1: Okay, and what have you done to prepare the ground?
2: Well, no, I don't know what to do. I need advice on that, actually.
1: Freshly baked bread.
2: Everyone says
0: freshly
2: it. We're in a heat wave. I can't be cooking bread in this weather.
0: Well, just get it from a bakery, innit?
1: Yeah.
0: And just let it sit for a bit. Let it sit out.
1: You could probably buy freshly baked bread spray.
2: That's a great idea.
0: Ooh, that is a great idea. Mm. I was going to say the smells are very important. I would also say get some fresh flowers.
2: Fresh flowers.
0: Put them on a table somewhere.
1: Okay. You can buy it from Etsy. Fresh baked bread, scented fabric freshener.
2: Oh my gosh, great.
0: That's good.
1: That's really good.
0: Put it on some cotton balls underneath the radiator wherever it's hot.
1: Yeah. Oh,
0: and
1: do you have curtains?
0: There we go.
2: I don't.
1: Get some curtains and sew some prawns into them.
2: Why?
0: Just that's a revenge
1: trust me.
0: Plot.
1: Just trust me, James.
0: Trust me. What?
1: Honestly, do it.
2: I'll go pick them up from Jim's Fish Bar.
1: Yes.
0: Around the corner. Love it. Well located, isn't it, your place?
2: It's really great. It's got all the local amenities. You'll love it.
0: It's Justin Bieber. Sorry.

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0: Tomorrow is the day. £500,000 could land in your bank account. Imagine calling up your favourite takeaway tomorrow night and just going, do you know what? I'll have everything you've got. Now.
2: Lay it on me.
0: I want it now. £500,000, man. It's mad. Your life will never look the same.
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0: 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Good luck. I've got some news about one of your favourite throwback films ever. I can hear the sleigh bells.
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2: There's been accidents at South Norwood. It's blocking Doyle Road on the one-way system. That's from Portland Street to Clifford Road. The drive at Sidcup is closed for emergency repairs. Traffic diverting between Knoll Road and Selborne Road. For the Tube this morning, the severe delays on the Jubilee line. That's because of the late finish of engineering work. There's been incidents affecting Great Northern trains as well. Cancellations between Moorgate and Alexandra Palace. And no service via Hartford North between Stevenage and Alexandra Palace. There's more travel at our website.
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2: Morning.
0: Guys, Macaulay Culkin might be returning to do a new Home Alone film.
1: No way.
0: Yep. They're calling it Home Alone 3, even though there was a 3, 4, yeah. 5. But they're saying, no, no, no. The originals, number 1 and 2 with Macaulay Culkin, need a 3.
1: Mm.
0: Okay.
1: Yes,
0: apparently he's been spotted on the Disney lot. And the Mouse House are really keen to make this a reality.
1: The Mouse
2: the
1: House?
0: That's what they're called in the streets.
2: No.
0: The Mouse House. Streets. Disney are looking to make this happen. But actually, Macaulay Culkin pitched the whole plot for Home Alone 3 in 2025.
1: Oh, did he? Who to?
0: Yeah, he was just like on a podcast and he was like, do you know what? I've got the vision.
2: Okay.
0: He was like, so Kevin McAllister is now a dad who's neglectful and he gets locked out of his house by his son.
2: Great.
0: And then it happens all over again.
2: That's so good.
1: Wow.
0: What a good... Make it happen!
1: Yeah. Okay. Commissioned.
0: Commissioned. Thank
1: That's
0: you.
1: That's it.
0: Thank you, Will.
2: £2 million.
0: Thank you. I knew you
1: Two
0: had the power.
1: Million. I think it's going to cost more than that.
2: Do you reckon?
0: It's a bit more
2: I don't know how much things cost.
1: 100 million? Maybe?
2: Whoa. Really? For a film?
0: Come on, Macaulay.
1: At least 50.
0: Give the people what they want.
2: Okay. Come on, Mouse.
0: Come on, Mouse. It's Throwback Thursday. Here's Lady Gaga, Paparazzi on Hits Radio.

0: Alex Warren, Fever Dream on Hits Radio. Good morning.
1: Good morning.
0: Happy Throwback Thursday.
1: And to you.
0: We have some Domino's news. Oh. As in Domino's the pizza people.
2: Oh, that's a shame. I thought you meant the game.
0: Yeah, I know. That's what I had to differentiate for you, Will.
1: Will's in the 1970s.
0: So they've got a new product, garlic and herb ice cream. Yeah, so obviously, yeah. If anyone's had a Domino's, the garlic and herb dip is elite.
2: Yeah,
0: in my opinion. It makes the pizza.
1: It does. Right?
0: Mm. It's sensational. But in ice cream form, does anyone need this?
2: Is it a joke?
0: This is the thing. People can't tell because they're quite funny. They're quite a jokey company.
2: Right.
0: Like, they even made a joke about being able to deliver pizzas before Rockstar can deliver GTA 6. Apparently quite funny for them.
2: I mean, you'd hope so. It's taken them 10 years to make GTA 6.
0: Well, exactly.
2: If it took 10 years to deliver my pizza, I would be absolutely
0: Yeah,
2: starving.
0: I would have a real issue with that.
1: I think it's longer than 10 years. I think it's 20 years. Is it 20 years? It's a long time. I'm not into this. Garlic and herb ice cream.
2: My sister-in-law, when I'm married, she'll be my sister-in-law, Toby's sister.
0: Yeah.
2: We went round to her house and she made we had strawberries and cream for dessert, but she had cut the strawberries in half on a chopping board that she'd cut garlic on.
0: Oh, I hate when people do that.
2: With a knife that she'd cut garlic with.
0: Oh.
2: And then spooned in the cream with the spoon that she'd used to, like, put it all into a pasta sauce thing.
0: My dad used to do this all the time.
2: Strawberries and cream.
0: Yeah.
1: No.
0: And garlic strawberries are grim.
2: Not good.
0: It's not good.
1: I can see why you've been putting off the wedding.
2: Yeah, she's insisting on doing the catering. It's going to be a nightmare.
0: It's like, what kind of family am I marrying into? Coming up, we're going to play Pink and Calvin Harris, and the moon is ruling our lives. I've got some news.

0: 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Stay there.
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12: Usual build-up this morning on the M11 South, approaching the North Circular at Junction 4. There's also queues at Causdon North on the A23 Brighton Road in the roadworks. For the trains, late finish of engineering work, severe delays for the underground on the Jubilee Line. Great Northern affected by an incident. There's cancellations between Moorgate and Alexandra Palace. No service via Hartford North between Stevenage and Alexandra Palace. And a points failure, meaning cross-country trains being held up this morning between Stansted Airport and Cambridge. That's the latest.
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0: You've probably all seen the Buck Moon. Oh, yeah.
3: The what?
0: Well, basically, the moon looked really big last night, right? And people have been taking pictures of it and posting it on socials. The best part, though, is if you didn't see it last night, you can still catch it tonight.
4: Well, the trouble is, I don't know about you guys, but I basically go to bed before the moon comes out because we get up so early.
0: Boom. Hardly ever see the moon. Yeah. It's called the Buck Moon because it's that time of year when white-tailed deer grow their antlers.
5: Lovely. Do they actually, though?
0: Salute to the Buck Crew.
5: Yeah.
3: The Buck Crew. I never really like being butt naked.
0: But. I do. If you want to prepare yourself to see more of these impressive moons, put this in your diary. The next impressive moon is coming on the 28th of August, the Sturgeon Moon.
5: Love that. After Nicola.
0: Big up.
3: There's also one called a Beaver Moon. What's that?
0: There is a Beaver Moon.
4: Named after Justin Beaver.
0: Oh, very nice. And James, you're going to love this news. Oh, actually, you might hate it. There's a new charm for your bag that's going viral right
3: love
0: now.
3: It.
0: People think it's going to overtake the Labubu.
3: Right.
0: Let's introduce you to the Mirumi.
5: The Mirumi.
0: Mm. They basically look like cute little anime-style birds. They clip onto your bag. They're robotic.
4: Oh.
0: And they react to your touch and sound.
5: Oh, that's amazing.
4: Is it?
5: Yes. Why would you not want one of those on? That's so cute. It's like a pet just in your bag, like a dog.
4: Yeah, but it reacts to touch and sound, so you get on like a busy bus and everyone's got these little animatronic birds attached to their bags and you're pushing past someone.
5: And it's silently judging you. They're £129, so I think I might be out. Also, I just looked at the charge. They only last for 8 hours and you have to recharge it. I'm never going to remember to do that.
0: Yeah.
5: Mine will just be dead on my bag.
0: It's too much admin for
5: it's
0: you,
5: way
0: isn't it?
5: Too much admin.
0: Is that dead Mirumi hanging off your bag. It's Throwback Thursday. Let's get this on. It's Riri, Pond and Replay on Hits Radio.

0: 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Stay there.
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18: Top story is this hour. Andy Burnham's to invest £8.4 billion in a UK nuclear submarine programme. It's hoped the first of these, the HMS Dreadnought, produced in Barrow and Furness, will be ready for service by the early 2030s. Defence Secretary Wes Streeting spoke earlier this month about the Prime Minister's aims for defence spending.
19: The Prime Minister has spoken passionately about his ambition to reindustrialise Britain.
6: Defence is at the forefront of that mission. Defence will not just be a recipient of the proceeds of economic growth. It will be a central contributor.
18: The Conservatives have called it a re-announcement of funding that was previously confirmed. London could be facing a very long period of drought if it doesn't get rain over the coming months, according to the Environment Agency. The capital, along with more than half of England, has been declared as officially in a drought following months of hot weather and little rainfall. Nick Green from the Environment Agency says the drought could affect food production across the country.
19: We're seeing farmers needing water to keep their crops growing, and also the winter crops that they're looking to plant very soon into their fields just won't go anywhere without any rain or any irrigation.
18: A scheme in London that helps SEND children travel to and from school could be scrapped in an effort to save money. The Travel Buddies scheme, run by Newham Council, helps children learn to travel to school by themselves. A spokesperson from the council said no children will be left without appropriate travel assistance following the potential cut. FIFA boss Gianni Infantino's insisted a plan to sell stakes in the World Cup can turbocharge football around the world, but it's been met with criticism, with the European governing body UEFA accusing FIFA of trying to enrich themselves and their friends. And British holidaymakers are swapping overseas trips for UK breaks, with some destinations being compared to European hotspots. A Travelodge poll of more than 10,000 customers has named Cornwall's Port Isaac as the UK's top destination dupe. It's been likened to Italy's Amalfi Coast. The hotel company says airport queues, delays and rising costs are helping to drive the staycation trend.
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18: A cloudy day ahead with some sunnier spells at times, feeling a bit fresher with highs of 28. That's the latest. I'm Adam Richardson.
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0: It's Thursday, the 30th of July. It's just gone 7 a.m. and you're listening to Fleur, Will and James. Tomorrow, it's happening. £500,000 could land in your bank account just in time for the weekend. 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
0: Yes, it is. For your chance to win, text the word WIN to 63103. Good luck. Coming up, we're going to share something that James and Will are very passionate about. And I think they might find their people this morning. Keep listening.
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1: Morning.
0: Remember, we have your chance to win tickets to see Mars Smith live in Birmingham after 8. Now, it's the summer holidays. Lots of you are travelling up and down the country over the next few weeks while you're off on your summer breaks. But the best part of travelling isn't the road. It isn't the experiences. For Will and James, it's the service stations.
1: Honestly, absolutely correct. Yeah. What do you think of what for Gap, the gateway to the north?
2: It's decent. It's got the bridge over, right?
1: Yeah.
2: Because you can go both sides. It depends what kind of mood you're in. Because sometimes you're popping into what for Gap services and you're like, oh, I fancy a KFC. It's on the other side of the bridge.
1: Yes.
2: And sometimes you're like, that's annoying. But sometimes you're like, excellent.
1: I
2: get to walk over the bridge.
1: I love the bridge. I love it when you've got a dining room on the bridge.
2: Oh,
1: you can get whatever food you want, but then you're sat on the bridge.
2: That's
1: and there's
2: on the
1: lorries
2: bridge.
1: Going underneath, and it's quite cool. I really enjoy that.
2: Yeah.
1: I do
2: what
1: like
2: for Gap's
1: that.
2: Decent. I mean, I'm a Fleet guy.
1: You're a Fleet
2: I'm
1: guy.
2: I'm a Fleet guy.
1: That's
2: if I'm heading out west, I mean, I won't necessarily detour. I won't go west if I'm supposed to be going north just for
0: go
2: Fleet.
0: West.
2: But Pizza Express in a service station.
1: Yeah, that's pretty cool.
2: Thank you very much.
1: Yeah, that is very
2: yeah.
1: cool. I always feel disappointed about the lack of service stations on the M25.
2: It seems odd, doesn't it?
1: It really upsets me. I don't understand why there aren't more.
0: How many are there?
1: There's like one, isn't there?
2: Oh, there's very, very... It's few and far between.
1: It's
2: few and far between.
0: Can I just say, I love how passionate you both are about this topic. Like, you actually started talking about this a couple of days ago, and I completely zoned out, and that's quite rare for me.
2: Well, I haven't even brought up Beaconsfield yet.
1: I don't think I've been to Beconsfield.
2: Haven't you?
1: No, tell me
2: Let's
1: about
2: go!
1: That. Yeah, okay.
2: Let's go!
1: What's at Beaconsfield?
2: Oh, it's got everything. It's just got a really nice vibe. The main atrium where all the food things are, lots of glass, lots of natural light.
1: That's very cool. Do you know my favourite thing about it? It's just that you see everyone. Everyone's
2: see
1: there
2: everyone.
1: To do the same thing.
2: Yes!
1: It doesn't matter who you are, what your beliefs are.
2: 100%.
1: We're all there in it together.
2: Yes!
1: Wow. And that's what makes Britain great.
2: Yes!
1: Vote for me.
0: Amazing.
1: Do you know what? We have to honourable mention for Carlisle. Isn't there like an amazing farm service?
2: Is that owned by the same company that owned Gloucester?
1: It could be.
2: Because they've got an amazing farm shop.
1: Wow.
0: I can't Gloucester deal with services. You guys.
1: I love it.
0: After James's speech is on service stations, bringing the people together. I love it. Is this a thing? Are you as passionate about service stations as Will and James are?
1: Are we losers?
2: No, we're cool.
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1: Good morning.
2: Good morning.
0: It turns out people love a service station. We've had so many messages. And on the line, we've got Paul. Good morning, Paul.
3: Morning. How are you doing?
1: Hey, Paul.
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3: Well, the finest service station heading north on the M6 is T Bay Services.
1: Oh, that's the one I mean. Yes,
0: T Bay.
1: T Bay
3: with the farm shop.
1: Yeah, and the lake.
3: Yeah, that's it. Yeah, that's
2: beautiful,
1: amazing, so beautiful.
2: So, what road am I on, and what junction am I looking for?
0: M6
3: heading north.
2: Yeah,
3: just before. The turnings to go across to Newcastle before the A56.
2: Oh, yeah. Okay, just before the A56. Yeah. Okay. Yeah. Oh, we've just gone past Junction 38, I think. Yeah.
1: Yeah, nice.
0: And Paul, what is it that you love in particular about this service station?
3: Right. Oh, okay, controversially, I'm a shooting man.
2: Okay.
3: So, in the shooting season, if you're heading north to go shooting in the Lake District or Scotland or somewhere like that, a certain time, it might be, you know, 6:30 in the morning, most people have got tweeds on.
1: Right.
0: Have they really?
1: Okay. This is what I was saying. It doesn't matter sort of what you do, who you are. Everyone goes to the service station.
2: Yeah.
1: It's got everyone. And everyone's equal.
2: Yeah. It's great.
0: And Paul agrees.
1: Yeah. Thanks, Paul. Nice to chat to you.
0: Thanks, Paul. Big up the tweed massive. I love this.
2: T-Bay.
0: We've got so many. People are actually starting to rank these. I don't know. Maybe we need to find the best
1: Flo,
0: service
1: station. You need to get on board with this. I don't understand why you're not into service stations.
0: It's just a place. I see it as a place of service. Like, it's just, I'm there, I get some food, go to the toilet and get
2: but
0: out.
2: But aren't you always in a good mood because you've stopped?
0: Yeah.
2: You know what I mean? The vibe in a service station is high because it's like, I'm hungry, so I've stopped. I need the loo, so I've stopped. We're breaking up the journey. This is fun.
0: Yeah. Mm-hmm.
1: And everyone does that look to each other like, oh. Mm,
2: yeah.
1: Hi.
2: Mm. Yeah. Wonder where you're off to.
0: Good
2: I just
0: times.
2: Asked them.
0: Really good times. 0333 2020 800. I think we're going to find the most elite service station this morning, guys. Mm. On the way, we've got Backstreet Boys and Taylor Swift. Keep listening.
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11: You should delay on the M4 into town onto the elevated section. Hayes to Brentford, junction 3 to 2, around a 15-minute delay. There's been an accident at Chessington causing a hold-up on Leatherhead Road from Garrison Lane to Bridge Road near the Little Store. The underground, there's no Bakerloo line between Stonebridge Park and Harrow Wildstone after a track fault at Kenton. Cross-country trains are suspended between Stansted Airport and Cambridge. There's been a points failure and cancellations on Great Northern between Moorgate and Stevenage. That's the latest.
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0: Taylor Swift, I knew it, I knew you, on Hits Radio, the home of service stations, it turns out, today. 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
1: Quite right.
0: All these messages are coming in. Julie says, morning, guys. My husband is the same with service stations. He's a trucker, so he's been to them all. And whenever we travel, he always knows which are the best and which to avoid, no matter where we go.
2: Oh, that's a superpower.
3: Oh, that is a superpower. I'm so jealous of your husband. If you ever have a divorce, let me know. Tony says, this is the saddest thing I've ever heard. Why are you talking about this on the... All right, Tony.
1: Get a life, Tony.
3: This is Will and I's entire personality.
0: It really is. And we've got Erin on the line. Good morning, Erin.
4: Morning, guys.
0: Okay, so tell us, right? What do you love about service stations?
4: Absolutely everything. Like, I'm like an absolute service station nerd, it feels like.
3: Do you like the air bridge? Are you a big fan of the bridge?
4: I have. Actually, we came back from Bournemouth last week and we actually stopped at that service station.
1: Oh, you did? The Watford Gap one?
4: Yeah, that's the one, yeah.
1: Yeah, it's an absolute classic.
3: It is a classic. Yeah. I think it was Britain's first ever service station. I think it was
1: really?
3: Like the first one.
1: I hope it's got a blue plaque.
3: Oh,
1: yeah.
0: These stats and this knowledge are actually cracking me up so much. Erin, I've been enlightened this morning. Like, who knew there was so much love for service stations?
4: More than just toilets and food.
3: Yeah. That's a good one. The vibe's good there because everyone's going either north or south. Or there's the Midlands. It's like an explosion of directions. It's actually like super fun.
1: Have you got a number one favourite, Erin?
4: I actually have, yeah.
3: Oh my God.
4: So my number one favourite is Weatherby Services, EM1.
3: Weatherby.
1: Brilliant. It's brilliant. That's near where my parents live. I've been to that many, many times. It doesn't have anything particularly standout, but just the overall vibe. It's very family friendly. It's very clean.
4: Well, if you want a fact, if you're travelling down from the north, like from the Newcastle, whatever, and you join onto the M1, there's like a couple of service stations, and that's one of the biggest ones for like truckers.
1: Yeah, it's a big truck one. It's a big truck stop.
4: The one before that doesn't allow trucks, so...
3: That's a good tip. You want to be where the truckers are.
1: Yeah.
3: Those are the real people.
0: Thanks, Erin.
3: Have you ever gone the wrong way and ended up in the truck park instead of the actual car park?
0: The amount of information that you lot have stored on service stations is
3: remarkable. Really fun because you drive in and you're like, I'm tiny and everyone else is really big. It's like living your life as
0: Will. I need someone to end this, please. No more service stations. 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

0: 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Good morning.
1: Morning. Morning.
0: I thought the conversation about service stations would end, but it keeps going.
2: It keeps on trucking.
0: I can't deal with you. And I can't believe I'm actually saying this, but we have got a member of JLS that has called in to weigh in on this debate. Good morning, JB.
3: Well, I'll have you know it's JB Gill FKC these days.
1: What does FKC mean?
3: The Fellowship of King's College London.
2: Wow, he's got letters. He's got letters after his letters.
3: I've got letters.
0: Big up yourself, FKC. So what
3: Thank
0: do we owe
3: you.
0: This pleasure, JB?
3: Well, listen, I've been listening along this morning and I heard you mention that Gloucester services are, they're good services, but you did not give it enough love, Will.
2: I'm sorry. Yeah, that's that corrected.
3: Honestly, Gloucester services, not only is it rated as the best, I think 85% of customers have voted as the best services across the country.
0: We've got stats.
3: But it's got an acclaimed farm shop.
1: Yes.
3: It's got its own butchers.
0: What?
3: Its own fishmongers.
0: What?
1: Wow.
3: It has a fully rated kitchen. So when I say kitchen, I'm talking makes fresh food every single day for everybody that goes there.
2: Wow.
1: That's
0: oh my God.
1: Actually, our producer Steph says she takes her kids on play dates to Gloucester services.
3: Listen. It's got a climbing frame outside, but it's also got a scenic duck pond. So ducks come to Gloucester services just to hang out.
1: Gosh. It's good enough for the ducks.
2: Yeah, we better not tell listener Paul who phoned in.

0: naughty option is a sausage roll that's been freshly made that day.
1: Oh my god, I'll take that.
2: I'd love that.
1: Do you know what? It's interesting. I was surprised that you called in, but actually, you are the official host of Britain's Best Service Station on Channel 5, so it makes sense.
0: Well, I wasn't going to say Flair, but thank you so much.
1: I was like, sorry, what is the connection here with JB and Service? Ah, there it is. There it is. Yes.
2: Can we stream whenever we want, JB?
0: Yes, you can stream it on Channel 5 right now, but it's honestly such a good show to film. It's funny because it's always the ones that like seem a little bit more obscure. You're like, oh, I'm not sure how it's going to do. I've had the most reaction from that show out of all the shows I've ever done.
1: How mad!
2: I love a service station. I would go on dates there, to be honest. Like, I'd take a date to a service station.
3: Yeah. You've got to choose the right one, though, because otherwise it could seem toxic. It's just a lay-by.
2: Are you going to take your daughter there for her birthday today? To Gloucester.
0: We're not going to go to Gloucester services. They're actually up in Yorkshire at the moment. But as you say, it's her birthday. We're here not far from Harrogate, and the family are all supporting Ace because he's filming a CBeebies drama at the moment. We're going to be hanging out today. She's listening in, actually. So you can definitely say hi to her. And we're looking forward to it.
1: Happy birthday, Kiki!
2: Happy birthday.
3: And if you're up in Yorkshire, you're near Harrogate, you're not far from Weatherby Services. So it's a moto. It's a moto. Decent enough brand. They've got everything you need. And it's just off the A1. Junction 46.
1: Amazing.
2: And JB, we can't let you go.
0: Mungers.
1: What?
2: Wow.
0: It has a fully rated kitchen. So when I say kitchen, I'm talking makes fresh food every single day for everybody that goes there.
3: Wow.
2: That's amazing. Actually, our producer, Steph, says she takes her kids on play dates to Gloucester Services.
1: Listen, Gloucester Services, if you're listening right now, please send us a sausage roll.
2: Yes.
1: Okay? Because my mouth is watering. Yes. My mouth is watering. Here's Olivia Dean, Man I Need on Hits Radio.

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1: Morning.
2: Morning.
0: I can't believe that we actually had the King of Christmas, JB Gill, on this very show, weighing in on a service station debate. I mean, God love him. And before he left, we actually got him to do his very famous line.
3: All right, well, it is the middle of July, almost August. So, everybody, I just want to wish you a Merry Christmas.
0: Yay! Woo! In the middle, the end of July, to say Merry Christmas.
2: It's perfect,
1: isn't
2: great.
1: It? It's great. Just when you thought an entire section on service stations couldn't get any weirder.
0: I know. What is wrong with us? Well, speaking of Christmas, Mariah Carey is going to be performing this year in Manchester. At Christmas.
2: Amazing.
0: Oh, yeah, she's doing cool. It. She's already launched her Christmas tour.
2: That's so exciting. The O2 have also teased Christmas dates. I am very excited.
0: This is amazing. I mean, this is what she needs to do,
2: the
0: right?
2: The thing is, though, last time I saw, I actually went to her Christmas show a few years ago, she didn't have big screens. I guess she didn't want the angles or the lighting was wrong.
0: The lighting.
2: So I was sat way back and I just couldn't see anything.
1: That's
2: I couldn't
1: crazy.
2: See anything.
1: Oh, but she looks great. We've met her.
0: She does look great. Yeah. She looks lovely up close and personal in the flesh.
2: In the flesh.
1: Yeah.
0: Yes. So stay right there because we're going to be playing Useless this morning. And it's the game where you have to answer 10 questions incorrectly in the fastest time. And you have to go up against James, the Losercator.
2: That's right.
0: So, James, how are you feeling this morning after your service station jump?
2: Feeling pretty festive, actually. Feeling festive. I really want Mike to be toppled. We've only got 2 more days before our summer break. Mm-hmm. So let's do it. 0333 2020 800 if you want to play Useless.
0: Yes, we'll do that next. London's
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13: Usual delay for the anti-clockwise M25 approaching the M3 Junction 12 at Chessington Leatherhead Road. An accident causing delays from Garrison Lane to Bridge Road near the Little Store. There's a broken down bus at Wandsworth that's blocking Old York Road from Lovett's Place to Swandon Way. There's no underground on the Bakerloo Line between Stonebridge Park and Harrow and Wildstone after a track fault. Cancellations for cross-country services between Stansted Airport and Cambridge. Also cancellations on Great Northern between Moorgate and Stevenage. That's the latest.
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1: Morning.
2: Morning.
0: It's 7:50, the perfect time for a game of useless. This is the game where you have to answer 10 questions incorrectly in the fastest time. And playing this morning, we've got Dale. Good morning, Dale.
3: Morning.
0: Hey. So, Dale, were you listening to our service station conversation earlier?
3: Yes, I was.
0: Do you have a personal favourite?
3: Keel in Newcastle.
1: Ooh, oh, Keel Services.
0: Mm-hmm.
1: Yeah, very a good nice. One.
0: Fair play. I like it. Yeah. How about everyone?
4: Oh,
0: has
4: yeah,
0: a
4: Northbound.
2: What's your favourite thing about that one?
3: I don't know, just got some very fond memories from it.
0: Mm.
2: Yeah, cute.
0: Good
2: yeah.
0: times, man. Good times.
1: It's a welcome break.
0: Okay. The rules are go off topic, repeat an answer, pass, or get the question right, and a time penalty of 10 seconds will be added to your time via James the Losercator. Those are, of course, the rules of the game of useless, not the rules if you're going to kill services, just to be clear.
3: Yeah.
0: Okay, so you need to answer the next 10 questions incorrectly, faster than Mike. His time is 27.3 seconds. Dale, do you think you can beat this time?
3: Yeah, of course.
2: Yeah?
0: Ooh.
2: Okay, Dale.
3: Yeah.
0: I love it.
2: Sound confident.
0: Love the confidence. Okay, let's do it. Your 10 questions start in 3, 2, 1. What's the colour of the Hits logo?
3: Pink.
0: How many letters in Fleur?
3: 8.
0: What is Harry Kane known for?
3: Basketball.
0: What do people use Instagram for?
3: Pictures.
0: Name a dairy product.
3: Haribo.
0: What's the time?
3: 8 o'clock.
0: What currency does Spain use?
3: Pounds.
0: Danny Dyer was in what soap?
3: EastEnders.
0: What's half of 10?
3: 4.
0: What season comes after summer?
3: Spring.
0: Stop the clock!
2: To the services halfway through that, mate.
0: Oh, Dale! May! What was going on there?
3: Oh,
2: come on, Dale.
0: Oh, gosh. Okay, let's go over to our Losercator James.
2: Okay, right. What do people use Instagram for? Pictures. Yes, that is a correct answer. 10 seconds added. Danny Dyer was in what soap? EastEnders. Yes, he was. Wow. 10 seconds added. So I'm adding 20 seconds to your time today. Your time was 37.8. It's now 57.8.
1: Under a minute, though.
3: Not good, though, is it?
2: No. You've let yourself down. You've let us down. You've let Keel Services down.
0: Oh, no, Dale.
3: So it's just the work getting to me, innit?
0: Yeah.
3: It's the work nowadays, and I've got my little lad with me.
0: Oh,
2: give him some love. What's his name?
3: Yeah. But him.
2: What's his name?
3: Ethan.
0: Oh, hi,
2: hi Ethan.
0: Ethan.
2: Have a great day, both
0: Have
2: of you.
0: Have a lovely day. Bye.
3: Thank you very much.
0: Oh, good times. He felt so defeated, didn't he? He's like,
2: and in front of his son.
1: No.
2: A monster.
0: Oh, yeah. No. Well, it's Throwback Thursday, and we get the pleasure of hearing songs like this. It's Jessie J, Price Tag, on Hits Radio.

0: Jay, price tag on Hits Radio, the nostalgia, this throwback Thursday. And we've got your chance to bag yourself the tickets to see Brit Award winning Miles Smith before nine. But before all of that, do you want to win £500,000 tomorrow? Then don't go anywhere. We'll give you all the details you need next.
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13: Stories this hour. Andy Burnham says security's about who builds it as he prepares to announce £8.4 billion of spending towards nuclear submarines. The Prime Minister wants the first Dreadnought-class vessels, which are being made in Barrow in Cumbria, ready for use by the next decade. Homes and a holiday park have been evacuated as crews battle a major forest fire on the Suffolk coast. It broke out on Dunwich Heath yesterday evening. It says the Environment Agency is warning of increasingly serious effects to nature if London doesn't have more rain soon. After months of hot weather and little rainfall, the capital, along with over half of England, has now officially been declared as in drought. Nick Green from the Environment Agency told us this drought could last for a long time.
14: We're seeing 1 or 2% worth of normal rainfall for July already, and the months previous to that were very dry as well. So, you know, we're not seeing a lot in the future as well, and until the rain starts to fall, I think we could see impacts for a while to come yet.
13: Police are warning supporters of Palestine Action they face arrest if they express support for the group at a planned gathering outside Westminster Magistrates Court. The Met says displaying or voicing support for Palestine Action is now a criminal offence under the Terrorism Act after the group was banned last year. Officers will be on patrol in the area today with special powers to order the removal of face coverings. A Scottish woman has been found dead in a suitcase in Greece. Authorities there say the body of a woman in her 30s was discovered in an abandoned building in the capital, Athens. And Tom Holland says he feels blessed to become the first Spider-Man to get a fourth movie. The latest installment, Spider-Man Brand New Day, had its UK premiere in Leicester Square last night. We caught up with him on the red carpet.
15: I'm so lucky to get to do what I do for a living. That the moment that this starts feeling like work, I'm doing something wrong. You know, being here today in my home city, celebrating a movie that I've been working on for 3 years, in a character that I've been working with for 10 years, is such a blessing.
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13: Cloudy day ahead with some sunnier spells at times, feeling a bit fresher with highs of 28. That's the latest. I'm Adam Richardson.
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0: It's the Hits Radio Breakfast Show with Fleur, Will and James. And we need some urgency, okay? Because tomorrow the call is happening for Make Me a Winner. Someone's going to get £500,000 in their bank account, but there's still time for you to get in the draw.
16: Mm. James, if you were to win £500,000, how would you get silly?
0: God.
17: Why?
0: He's practicing.
17: Why?
0: He's getting in his vibes right now.
16: What would you do, James? What would you do?
17: Well, I'd obviously just withdraw it and then dance around naked.
16: Yes!
17: Throw it in the air like the Crystal Maze.
16: Oh my gosh!
0: Very
16: yes.
0: Nice.
16: You can do your very own Crystal Maze. 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
0: All I can imagine is Right Said Fred playing and James throwing money up in the air and dancing.
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0: For your chance to win, text the word win to 63103. Good luck. You heard a little teaser of it a moment ago, but I think we need to tap in to MC Will Best, the rapping legend.
17: What?
0: Stay right there.

0: Bebe Rexha and Faithless, New Religion on Hits Radio. Your next chance to win Miles Smith tickets is coming up in the next 30 minutes. So, yesterday, we spun our final wheel of truth before our holidays. Thank God for that. Producer Problemato was beaming, of course, and rubbing his hands together when it landed on, what's a memory you wish you could erase from your life?
1: Yeah, Fleur, you shared a memory of your dad giving your mum a massage.
0: Yeah, I wish I could erase that.
1: I shared my memory of dancing naked for my mum and her friend Paula.
2: Oh, gosh.
1: And Will here, well, let's remind ourselves of Will's.
0: Yeah.
2: So I was in Da Club. My eye was caught by, at the time, I would say the most beautiful woman I'd ever seen.
0: Wow.
2: Okay, and I sidled over doing my moves.
1: You didn't.
2: And somehow she took the bait. Okay.
1: Right.
2: She was interested. And we started dancing, and then we started kissing. And we started talking. It was really loud in the club. And for some reason, the first thing I decided to tell her...
1: Oh, no.
0: Oh, God.
2: Was that I was a rapper.
1: Oh, well.
0: Oh, my.
1: You...
2: And I said, do you want to hear one of my raps? And then I just rapped in her ear. Yeah, she... do I need to finish the story? I mean, I never saw her again. She said she was going to the loo and I never saw her again.
0: Never saw her again. Mm. Now, the nation is about to see your dancing skills, of course, on Strictly Come Dancing. But have they seen your rapping talents? Because I felt cheated after that story. I was like, sorry, you've spoken about this rap that you did. The woman walks away, you never see her again. Mm. I want to hear how good you can rap, Will, or how bad you can rap.
2: Well, I can't
0: in the case
2: rap.
0: Of the woman walking away from you.
1: Well, you said to the woman walking away from you, do you want to hear one of my raps?
2: Yeah,
1: well,
2: I panicked.
1: You know what? She may not have said yes, but the nation has.
0: The nation has.
1: We all want to hear one of your raps.
2: Oh, God. Mm-hmm.
1: So are you ready to take on the ultimate challenge and perform a freestyle live on air?
2: This? Are you sure this? You want this? That? This is going to be too bad. This could be the end of the show.
0: Listen, who needs practice?
1: Yeah.
0: Do you know what I mean?
1: And you don't get to rehearse this. It's just straight off the dome.
2: Well, look, hang on. Can I get a topic and then I'll have a few songs to jot something down? Come on.
0: All right.
1: You need some inspo.
2: Yeah.
0: Fine.
2: I need some inspo.
0: Okay. Fine.
1: Okay.
0: And then you can do what you do best.
1: Love
2: it. Brilliant.
1: Nice.
2: Yeah.
0: 0333 2020 800.
1: Swear down.
0: Wow. You tell Will what he should rap about, okay? 0333 2020 800.
1: No cap.
0: I can't.
2: Oh my gosh. My body is cringing so hard.
1: I'm so ready.

0: back. Shawn Mendes, There's Nothing Holding Me Back on Hits Radio. And it seems there's nothing holding Will back, mate.
1: That's right.
0: He's in full rapper mode. I can see just the way he's holding himself now. It's a little different.
2: Yo.
0: Oh, no. If you just joined us, you made a very good decision for yourself. We're about to be wowed by the talents of our very own Will Best.
3: Yeah, it's giving... sorry, what? It's giving Justin Timberlake, isn't it?
2: It is a bit.
3: Britney's book.
2: So I'm going to do a freestyle rap, apparently. I'm going to have a couple of songs to write it, but people have been sending in their suggestions what I should be rapping about. Mm-hmm. This was after I told the story of rapping in a girl's ear in the club, and it was the cringiest thing I've ever done. Erin has said rap about service stations.
3: That's a good idea.
2: That's a good shout.
0: Oh, that is a good shout. Yeah.
3: That's really good. We've actually got loads of suggestions, haven't we?
0: We have. We've got loads. We've actually got Jess on the line right now. Jess, we've heard you've got a couple of suggestions for Will.
4: I do. Okay. My request is, can you rap about an all-you-can-eat buffet or public transport on a really hot and sweaty day?
0: These are good topics. Very relatable. That's the hot, sweaty train one.
4: Yeah. I know. That's me, like, right now. So,
2: That's good. Say what you see. Do you remember our song, Taste of Love?
0: Oh, yeah.
2: The Taste of Love.
4: You can give me a refresher. I don't know.
2: Taste of Love.
3: How is it not etched on your memory?
2: That was basically about an all-you-can-eat buffet, so I feel like we might have done that.
3: Yeah, okay, but sticky transport's good. Those buses are really not kind right now. Yeah.
4: No, they're not.
2: Okay. All right. Yeah, okay. There's a few thoughts are bubbling away in the back of my my rappery brain.
0: Oh, my God, so funny. Okay, thanks, Jess.
4: That's all right. Have a good day.
2: Thank you.
4: Bye. Bye.
0: And we've got Neil on the line also. Good morning, Neil.
5: Hello. How are we doing?
0: Hey. Good, good. So what requests have you got for MC Best?
5: For MC Best, I would love to him for him to do a rap about milk.
3: Milk?
0: Milk.
2: Okay.
3: What kind of milk are we talking here? Just straight up cow or oats?
5: Oh, always got to be cow.
2: Okay, got to be cow.
3: Okay.
2: Okay, it's a rap about milk with the... I mean, we are a breakfast show.
0: Yeah, to be fair. That's true.
2: Milk in the morning. It's, you know, a lot of people do have milk in the morning.
0: Makes sense.
2: Whether that's in tea, coffee, or onto cereal or similar.
0: Mm, thanks for that, okay. Will. Thanks. All right. Train announcers getting involved. MC Best, please prepare your bars. Yeah. Thank you very much, Neil.
2: That's a great shout, Neil.
5: No
2: I like that. Thanks, mate.
3: Thanks, man.
0: Okay. So I think it's milk.
2: Yeah, all right.
0: Milk it is, right?
2: Whoa, check it. 1, 2.
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0: Oh,
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0: and rapping
2: Snara.
0: Stylings of Will Best.
3: Oh my god.
0: God, this is going to be wild.
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21: Between Walworth and Camberwell, the main Camberwell Road is blocked by an incident. It's queuing into town at Bexley on the A2, where there's a broken down vehicle. There's been an accident involving a motorbike on Prince's Road, Dartford. This is on the M25 roundabout at Junction 1B, so expect delays. Extra heavy at Wembley for the North Circular. There's no underground steel for the Bakerloo line between Stonebridge Park and Harrow and Wildstone. Also severe delays on the Elizabeth line between Whitechapel and Shenfield. And a 20-minute delay for East Midlands Railway and Thames Link, St Pancras to Luton.
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0: Taylor Swift, The Fate of Ophelia on Hits Radio. Yo, good morning.
1: Yeah.
2: This is embarrassing.
0: I think Will
2: is having a midlife crisis.
1: What are you talking about?
0: I think so. So yesterday on the Wheel of Truth, the question that I landed on was, what memory would you love to erase from your life? And Will had a memory of rapping to a girl in the club.
1: Yeah.
0: She actually left, went to the toilet. You never saw her again.
1: Yeah.
2: But the thing is, loads of our listeners wanted you to keep this memory alive and actually deliver on it and rap for us.
1: Do a little rap. Yeah.
2: So yes. Here we are.
0: Yeah, so we've had a message from Gary. I'm feeling cheated. We've listened to Fleur do the rappery throughout the World Cup, and yet there was an actual rapper in the shape of Will Best right there.
1: Yeah.
2: So just to give you a picture of what's happening in the studio, Will has taken his top off.
1: Yeah. He's wearing rappers are always topless, aren't they?
2: Yeah. He's wearing a gold chain.
1: Yeah.
2: He's got sunglasses on, and he's borrowed my bucket hat.
1: Yeah. Well, they always wear hats, don't they? Also, I don't know if they wear sunglasses quite like these. These are those like fake like Ray-Ban tortoise shell. Yeah. Numbers,
0: this
1: but they're pretty
0: so
1: gangster.
0: Funny.
1: Yeah.
0: Well, enough stalling. I think we just need to get to
1: Well, listener Neil said do a rap about milk.
2: Okay.
1: We're a breakfast show. Somebody said rap like you're rapping to the girl in the club, so this is kind of aimed at her.
0: All right, so take it away, MC Best.
1: Oh, is that when I start?
0: Yeah.
1: Okay, sorry, do that again.
0: Okay.
2: Wow.
1: I didn't come here looking for love. I came to take a swig from a milky jug because my lips are on fire, so I'm dousing them in the best source of cow-based calcium. I don't eat brekkie with the oi polloi, and when I drink tea, I don't pour the soy. If it's lactose-free, then it lacks some joy, so take it back to the fridge and grab the real milk oi. It's that ice-cold white gold that's smoother than silk. If you hear me shout, mum juice. I'm calling for milk. And even though it might give me Toshi Bowel Syndrome, I still have a cow mooing as my ringtone. Because I'm a real milk gangster. Forget a milk float, I drive a milk tanker. And don't bring me no semi-skim nonsense, brother. Just bring me a cow, I'll drink it straight from the udder. What? It's...
0: Wow.
2: No, finish it.
1: It's a rap about milk. That was the end of udder. Drink it straight from the udder.
0: Wow.
1: Why does producer Harvey look like he's going to cry?
2: That was...
1: There were some good bars in there.
0: There were some good bars.
1: Ringtone, the cow
0: milk tanker.
2: Milk tanker. I actually don't know what to say.
0: I'll do as my ringtone.
1: Yeah.
0: Yeah, man.
2: The real milk oil took me out.
1: I feel like I have to put my top back on.
2: That is the saddest thing I have ever witnessed
1: in my
2: life.
1: Well, the good news is I've got a new worst memory I want to erase.
2: And my nan died. Like, that was pretty sad. But I think this was maybe sadder.
0: Diane says on the text, don't give up your day job.
1: I thought it was pretty good.
0: Oh, my God, I need to recover. Let's get this on. It's Sia Chandelier on Hits Radio.

0: Sia Chandelier on Hits Radio's Throwback Thursday. Good morning.
1: Oh.
0: If you've just joined us, what a shame.
2: What a shame. You have missed
0: an incredible moment.
1: But
0: Will Best actually rapped live on this show, and the reviews are flooding in.
1: Yeah, I don't, they're not very positive.
0: Leah says, in absolute stitches.

0: they leave the rapping to the rappery.
1: Tony says, good job, you're not going on Britain's Got Talent. More like a Penny Chew than an Eminem.
0: Oh, that's clever. Oh, that'd be a good bar. That'd be a good rap bar.
2: Maybe add that one to your bars. I went from laughing to just feeling so cringe. Like, when we talk about the ick.
0: Yeah, but I mean, I wrapped dousing them with calcium. My lips are on fire. So yeah. I thought that was clever.
1: Yeah. Josh says that you passed the vibe check, and Abby says, in all seriousness, that was pretty good, Will.
0: Thank you, Abby! Right, let's move on now. Let's end on a high.
2: Claire says that was mint. Made my morning.
0: Oh, and you said made moo morning.
1: The tide is turning. The tide is turning. On the way. We've got your chance to win tickets to see Miles Smith in Birmingham. And you never know, MC Will might be opening up for him.
0: Oh, God.
1: Stay there.

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0: 100 Days of Summer continues, and this week we've got tickets for Ariana Grande in London and Miles Smith in Birmingham. Today, you are playing to see Miles Smith. It's happening later this year in November.
3: Yes, it's going to be an absolutely amazing show. 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
0: Yes, you have to be over 18. 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
12: Heading for the anti-clockwise M25, staying to the M3, junction 13 to 12. It's queuing into town at Bexley on the A2 because of a broken down vehicle. Expect delays at Dartford, an accident involving a motorbike on Prince's Road affecting the M25 roundabout at junction 1B. No underground still for the Bakerloo line between Stonebridge Park and Harrow and Wildstone. Severe delays on the Elizabeth line between Whitechapel and Shenfield. Also severe holdups on the Malmay line of the overground in Stratford and Clapham Junction and between Stratford and Richmond. That's the latest.
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0: 100 days of summer continues, and this week we have your chance to win tickets to Ariana Grande or Miles Smith. Today we're giving away tickets to see Miles in Birmingham later this year. On the line and ready to play, we've got Helen. Good morning, Helen.
3: Morning.
0: Hi, how are you doing?
3: I'm not too bad, a bit nervous, but I'm all right.
0: Yeah, so I'm guessing you're a huge Miles Smith fan.
3: I am. Oh. I think so, until I don't know the songs.
0: I mean, I don't know. Have you ever seen him perform live?
3: I haven't actually, no.
0: He's amazing live.
4: Yeah.
0: With his band. He's so, so good to watch. It's true. His voice is incredible.
3: Yeah. Mm. I do like him. His songs are great.
4: Yeah. They're absolute bangers. And as Fleur says, they're even better live. So hopefully we can get you into that gig. Okay, so here are the rules. I'm going to read you out a list of song titles. One of them will be a song by Miles Smith. So when you hear it, you need to shout, Hits Radio, give me the tickets. Give me a quick go on that.
3: Hits Radio, give me the tickets.
0: Yeah.
4: I mean, maybe a bit more oomph on the when it comes to it, but
5: a bit more.
3: That was the nerves, wasn't it?
4: That's fine. We've had a practice now. You're loose. You're ready to go.
3: Yes, I'm okay. Yeah.
4: All right, Helen. Let's play. Shivers. Bad dreams. Carry you home. Nice to meet you.
3: Hits Radio. Give me the tickets.
0: Helen, how do you feel?
3: I've just had a massive sigh of relief inside.
5: Oh, amazing. That's so lovely. Had the best time.
0: Incredible. Who are you going to take with you?
3: I've no idea, to be honest. I'll have to wait and see. Yeah.
0: Well, congrats. You're going to see Miles Smith at the BP Pulse Live in Birmingham. Have the best time.
3: Brilliant. Thank you so much, guys.
5: Thank you.
0: We are back tomorrow with tickets for Ariana Grande, and we've got more Miles tickets to give away later this week. Let's get him on, shall we? Here he is, Miles Smith. Nice to meet you on Hits Radio.

0: nice to meet you on Hits Radio. Big up Helen, who will be singing along to him live in November. Now, do you want the best summer ever? I mean, is that even a question? Imagine being able to tick off your whole bucket list in one. Well, we've got your chance to win £500,000 on Friday. Stay right there for all the details you need.
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12: Top stories this hour. The Prime Minister will announce an £8.4 billion investment in the next generation of nuclear submarines later. Andy Burnham claims they'll help protect Britain for decades and support 47,000 jobs and apprenticeships. He's visiting Barrow-in-Furness, a town dominated by BAE Systems, where its submarine facility is the main employer. Defence Secretary Wes Streeting says it's an exciting day.
13: There's a lot to go at, there's a lot to do. I'm relishing the challenge. We're getting announcements out the door, and with it, rebuilding our defence, reindustrialising Britain, and giving young people the apprenticeships, jobs, and opportunities they're crying out for.
12: But the Conservatives say the money's a re-announcement of funding that was previously confirmed. The Met Police says anyone expressing support for Palestine action at a planned protest near Westminster Magistrates Court today could be arrested. The activist group was proscribed under terrorism laws last year, and police are urging people to find legal ways to protest. Officers will be enforcing the ban and have powers to require the removal of face coverings during the operation. The Environment Agency's warning of increasingly serious effects to nature if London doesn't have more rain soon. After months of hot weather and little rainfall, the capital, along with over half of England, has now officially been declared as in a drought. Nick Green's from the Environment Agency and told us why a drought's been declared.
5: Now I got to a situation where there isn't really a lot of water around that will able to keep the rivers sustained, keep the wildlife in a good position, and also enough water for us to be able to use for drinking water.
12: A scheme in Newham that helps children with special educational needs travel to school could be axed to save money. The Travel Buddy scheme teaches kids how to get to school independently, but Newham Council says no child will be left without the right support if the plan goes ahead. And limiting sugar intake before the age of two has been linked to lower risk of dementia. Experts believe exposure to sugar in the womb and early life could affect how a baby receives nutrients.
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12: A cloudy day ahead with some sunnier spells at times, feeling a bit fresher with highs of 28. That's the latest. I'm Adam Richardson.
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0: It's Thursday, the 30th of July. 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
14: Yeah, yeah, yeah.
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0: Yes, make sure your phone is charged, make sure it's on loud and you're sitting right next to it. 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
1: Let's go. London's.

0: Olivia Dean, So Easy to Fall in Love on Hits Radio. Right now, it's time for the pawn down. Yeah. Okay, so, of course, we've heard the lovely rapping stylings of MC Will Best on this morning show. I think it's a moment I will never forget. So I think, in honour of that, we should do rap and dairy products, oh, seeing as your rap was all about milk.
1: Yeah, it was. Mm-hmm. Yeah, it was a rap about milk.
0: Rap and dairy products, for example, milk chocolata bars.
1: Yeah, that's nice.
2: I've got one.
1: Okay.
2: Gouda vibes.
0: Gouda vibes.
1: I might actually struggle with this because I'm raptose intolerant.
0: Oh!
2: I feel like you had that locked.
1: Yeah, I did. That was, I carried that with me all the time.
0: Raptose intolerant, Lord. Okay. Rap and dairy products. Send your puns in. 0333 2020 800.
3: It's so embarrassing already.
0: It's Black Eyed Peas. Where is the Love on Hits Radio?

0: Clementine Douglas, Blessings on Hits Radio. Let's resume the pun down. Yeah. Okay, we are combining dairy products and wrap. What have we got so far?
1: Well, I've got a problem because I've been seeing them coming in on the text and they are so good.
0: So good.
1: That I've literally just been marvelling at them all and only come up with one of my own.
0: Oh, okay.
1: Luckily, it's a goodie.
0: Okay.
1: Emmental.
0: Oh.
2: That's good. It's clean.
0: That's amazing.
3: I got one. What about a halloumi wrap?
1: Yeah, that's good.
0: Nice.
1: Yeah,
0: nice.
1: That's good.
0: Gary has sent in, will the real Slim Shady cheese sit down? Cheese sit down. It's cheese stand up, Gary.
1: Come on, Gary.
0: It's cheese stand up. All right. And to send in the notorious D-A-I-R-Y.
3: Okay, yeah.
0: Dairy,
3: but D-R-E, yep.
0: It's just that.
1: But that's, he's got his mixed
0: B-I-G.
3: The notorious D-R. Oh, yeah.
1: Does he mean Dr. D-A-R?
0: No, I think he means B-I-G, but it's just spelling the word dairy. Yeah, that's fine.
3: Very embarrassing.
0: This is how you do it. Stegs are sent in the notorious Brie-I-G.
3: Yes, okay.
0: That's how you do it, isn't it?
3: Yeah.
0: Dairy products and wrap. Send your puns in 0333 2020 800. Oh, there's been accusations of thieving puns, Will, from Rachel on the text.
1: No!
0: Eminem
1: and Tal. I didn't see that one.
0: Was hers. Well, we've got Eminem and Tal on the way for you next. Stay there.
1: Rachel.
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18: A big delay continues in for town at Bexley. Two lanes blocked on the A2 by a broken down lorry. There's a 20-minute hold-up for the anti-clockwise M25 into the Dartford Tunnel. And lots on the trains this morning. No Bakerloo line on the underground between Stonebridge Park and Harrow and Wiltstone. Also severe delays for the Elizabeth line between Whitechapel and Shenfield. And severe hold-ups on the Mildmay line of the overground between Stratford and Clapham Junction and between Stratford and Richmond. Also a 45-minute hold-up for East Midlands Railway and Thames Link between St Pancras and Luton.
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0: 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Okay. It's time for the finale.
1: Yeehaw.
2: Yeehaw-ha-ha-ha.
0: We are combining dairy products and rap. Let's go over to MC Will Best.
2: ASAP Rocky Road.
0: Oh, very good.
2: And then Biggie Smalls.
0: Oh.
2: Instead of Biggie Smalls.
1: Dairy?
0: Biggie Smalls.
1: The Marshmallow Dairy.
2: Yeah. Also, I found that one you were looking for, Fleur. Carry on with your thing.
0: Wonderful. Okay, over to Cowboy James.
1: Okay, I'm going to spit some bars at you because my name's James Bond. Never mind. Two pack of yogurts.
0: Yeah.
2: Yep.
1: Do you like that? DaBaby formula. And Wensley Dave.
0: Wednesday.
1: It's good, isn't it? Guys, I feel like I mean, you were both quite distracted looking for something. Then.
2: Wednesday Dave.
0: That's rubbish.
1: Well, I couldn't do Dale.
0: There's exactly.
1: There
0: so therefore,
1: Dale.
0: Rubbish pun.
1: Dale Winton.
0: Okay.
2: He was decent, actually. Yeah.
0: Tony has sent in Kendrick Lamar Jarine.
2: That's okay. So clean, Tony.
1: That's good.
0: Josh has sent in Skim Shady.
1: Skim Shady.
0: How good is that?
2: That's really good.
0: How good is that?
1: That's very good.
0: Ben has sent in Unknown Cup of Tea.
2: Unknown Tea.
0: Very good.
1: Nice.
0: We've had a two-pack of butter.
2: Yeah.
0: I love this one from Robin. Missy Baby Belliot.
1: I actually think that's my favourite so far.
2: That's so good, isn't it?
0: Andy has sent in Snoop of Ice Cream Dog.
1: Yes. Scoop.
2: Scoop.
0: I like it. And Nicola sent in two-pack of grated cheese.
2: Yeah.
1: Yeah.
2: They do come in a two-pack.
0: Or just a pack. We've also had the Breasty Boys.
2: Yeah.
0: Very good. But there can only be one winner in this town. And that decision lies with me.
1: Okay.
0: DJ Roach, he's back on the text, with Fat Manchego Scoop.
1: Oh, that's good.
2: It's one of my favourite cheeses.
0: It's very good. Michael has sent in Cadbury's Drake.
1: Is that because it's got man in it? Manchego.
0: Tracy has sent in Cardi Bree.
2: That's good.
1: I like that.
0: Uh-huh. And I love this one from Stegs. Tupac Milkshaker.
2: Oh, come on, Stegs.
1: Nice.
2: You can always rely on Stegs for a good pun.
0: Bubba Willie Lillard! In honour of our very own Little Willie on the show, I'm giving it to Tristan for the Fresh Prince of Baby Bel-Air. Yes.
2: It's clean and it's fun and it's delicious.
0: All nice one, for pun and pun for all. Big up yourself, Tristan.
2: Woo, well, it's just it.
1: Big T.
0: Let's get this on.

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0: 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These are the shows we think you need to see this summer.
2: Like Furious. It's a new thriller that landed on Disney Plus just this week. It's made by the producers of The Dropout. It follows an FBI agent hunting for a mysterious female killer as the line between justice and revenge becomes blurred.
3: Ooh. Definitely one for the true crime fans. And if you are a true crime fan, you'll also love Only Murders in the Building. Ooh. Starring Selena Gomez, Steve Martin, and Martin Short. The series follows three strangers who all share an obsession with true crime and then keep finding themselves wrapped up in real-life crime.
2: It's amazing, James, that you managed to get Selena to do some of that.
3: She's
2: those
3: here.
2: Words for you.
3: Yeah. How are you
0: so
3: today, Selena?
0: Really
3: good, thank you.
0: Oh, gosh. How are
3: you?
0: Wow.
3: I will.
0: Make it stop.
3: Good luck on
0: stream. Stream Hulu's Furious and Only Murders in the Building on Disney Plus. And for your chance to win a European city break of your choice to Amsterdam, Budapest, Dublin, Krakow, Malaga, Milan, or Prague with return flights and a two-night stay in a hotel, then head to hitsradio.co.uk. Are you done, James? Or
2: just
0: one more?
3: I'm done.
0: No?
3: I got told off by the producer.
2: Anything else from Selena?
3: No.
0: She's gone.
3: She's just wishing you good luck on streaming.
2: Oh, that's nice.
0: Okay, that's wonderful.
2: On streaming.
0: Okay, stay right there. We've got Ariana Grande on the way next.

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13: Big delay continues into town for the A2 at Bexley. Queues up to half an hour just after the Danson interchange. Two lanes blocked by a broken down lorry. Quite a few issues on the trains. There's now no underground on the Metropolitan line between Moor Park and Watford. Still no Bakerloo line between Stonebridge Park and Harrow Wealdstone. Severe delays for the Mild May line of the overgrounds between Stratford and Clapham Junction and between Stratford and Richmond. And up to a 45-minute wait for East Midlands Railway and Thames Link services between St Pancras and Luton. That's the latest.
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1: Morning.
0: Coming up after us, there will be a whole hour of back-to-back throwbacks. I believe Tommy G still isn't here.
2: Is he still not here?
0: So it's Steve Fennell.
3: Oh, no, is it?
2: Oh, James, calm down.
3: No,
2: James,
3: sorry, guys. I have a big...
0: Control yourself.
3: A big crush
0: here
3: on
0: we go.
3: Steve. Please,
0: Steve.
3: Oh,
0: Taylor Swift.
2: No, no, shake,
0: shake
2: it off.
0: It
3: sorry.
0: Off.
3: I'm sorry. Whoops. You are the one, Steve.
0: You still turn me on.
3: You are the one.
0: Atomic Kitten, Hole Again. Oh!
3: I'm not saying
0: glad
3: anything
0: you came,
3: to
0: the wanted.
3: I'm not saying anything to that. I'm not saying anything.
0: Okay.
3: Don't look at me.
0: Okay.
3: Turn my mic off.
0: I'm not looking at you. All of that is coming up after us this morning. Thank you, Steve, for your service.
3: What a selection.
0: Here's Sienna Spyro on Hits.

0: Holla back, girl. Sorry, I can talk.
1: I don't know.
0: What does that mean?
2: What does that mean? Let's unpack that, James.
0: Yeah.
1: Because you had a tune, didn't you? And now you're saying another tune. Nice. I'm like, yeah, you can. You can.
2: Oh, I see.
0: Thanks for listening to our show this morning. We're back tomorrow. Our final show before we go on holiday.
2: Oh, I'm sad about going on holiday.
1: Someday we need it.
0: Yeah. Ariana Grande tickets are up for grabs on tomorrow's show. We've got a new kind of match of the game.
1: That's right.
0: Mm-hmm, coming for you. And Sam Smith is on the show.
2: What? Oh, yes.
0: See you tomorrow. London's Hits Radio.
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25: Top stories this hour. Andy Burnham's to invest £8.4 billion in a UK nuclear submarine programme. It's hoped the first of these, the HMS Dreadnought, produced in Barrow-in-Furness, will be ready for service by the early 2030s. Defence Secretary Wes Streeting spoke earlier this month about the Prime Minister's aims for defence spending.
26: The Prime Minister has spoken passionately about his ambition to reindustrialise Britain. Defence is at the forefront of that mission. Defence will not just be a recipient of the proceeds of economic growth. it will be a central contributor.
25: The Conservatives have called it a re-announcement of funding that was previously confirmed. London could be facing a very long period of drought if it doesn't get rain over the coming months, according to the Environment Agency. The capital, along with more than half of England, has been declared as officially in a drought following months of hot weather and little rainfall. Nick Green from the Environment Agency says the drought could affect food production across the country.
0: We're seeing farmers needing water to keep their crops growing, and also the winter crops that they're looking to plant very soon into their fields just won't go anywhere without any rain or any irrigation.
25: A scheme in London that helps SEND children travel to and from school could be scrapped in an effort to save money. The Travel Buddies scheme, run by Newham Council, helps children learn to travel to school by themselves. A spokesperson from the council said no children will be left without appropriate travel assistance following the potential cut. FIFA boss Gianni Infantino's insisted a plan to sell stakes in the World Cup can turbocharge football around the world, but it's been met with criticism, with the European governing body UEFA accusing FIFA of trying to enrich themselves and their friends. And British holidaymakers are swapping overseas trips for UK breaks, with some destinations being compared to European hotspots. A Travelodge poll of more than 10,000 customers has named Cornwall's Port Isaac as the UK's top destination dupe. It's been likened to Italy's Amalfi Coast. The hotel company says airport queues, delays and rising costs are helping to drive the staycation trend.
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25: A cloudy day ahead with some sunnier spells at times, feeling a bit fresher with highs of 28. That's the latest. I'm Adam Richardson.
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4: We're all switched on and ready to go. What's happening for you today then? Let me know. 0333 2020 800. Thursday's Throwback begins. I used to

And we're doing the throwback hour until 11 this morning, as we always do here on Hits Radio. Thank you so much for messaging. 0333 20 20 800. Rachel's listening in on a day off, sat in the kitchen with Hits Radio on through the smart speaker, looking at finding a last minute good holiday deal somewhere. Anyone know any good deals? Last minute trips somewhere? Where are we talking? Can we help Rachel out? 0333 20 20 800. 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

0: happening right now, so let's make the most of it together, shall we? 0333 20 20 800. To message. Are you somewhere maybe a little bit different to where you normally would be on a Thursday morning? Let me know if you are. 0333 20 20 800. Kieran and Jack, they're out delivering for a well-known white goods company. In between jobs, Kieran's driving, Jack messaging from his phone. Good lads. And Fran's message saying, Steve, can you please play me Pink? Of course I can. There you go, Fran. It's radio. Big day tomorrow then here at Hits Radio, because it's payout day on Make Me a Winner. 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How would you react when you get the call? Would you react like what Sharon did last week?
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0: 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Just pick your phone up. 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

day. Thanks for listening. 0333 20 20 800. Kelly's message. She says, Steve, can you say hello to Adam, who's driving, and also my kids, Olivia and Jack. We're all in the car. We're heading to catch a ferry to go to France. Have a good time, guys. Safe journey. Also, Ben, Philly and Ewan are grafting hard on site, building some new houses. They love the throwback. Steve, can you please play Basement Jacks for you lads? Of course I can. It's the

0: You and the throwback, it's all about playing songs. You go, I haven't heard that one in ages. There you go. Going to play that for you. Emma Stanley, happy birthday, Emma. Hello to Gemma, who is attempting to make a cake for her mate Helen. It's Helen's birthday tomorrow. By the way, Gemma has never made a cake before, so God knows what it's going to end up looking like. But I suppose, Gemma, you could always go and get yourself a Cuthbert the Caterpillar cake. That's what's going to end up happening, isn't it, Gemma? I hope not, but I wish you all the best. Good luck, okay?
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Right, Kerry's message. She says, Steve, thank you for playing that Nick Jonas song before that. I haven't heard that song in ages. Yeah, that's what it's all about. I haven't heard it in ages. It's what the throwback's all about. Hello to Karina, who's listening in. She's in the office working hard. Karina always works hard. Unlike Carla and David, Karina's in the office, but Carla and David are sat by a pool in Lanzarote with the throwback on. enjoying the tunes in the sunshine, I bet you are. Right, well, this one is for you guys. Thanks for listening in. Wherever you are, whatever you're doing, it's the Hits Radio Throwback, and you can get hold of me on 0333 20 20 800 as the throwback continues.

0: to have a word with the techie people here at Hits Radio Tower. Can we put some bigger speakers in the studio for me, please? They're on full pelt here. Loving the throwback, as always. Quickest hour of the day. We'll do another tomorrow. Remember to check out Sunday nights as we wrap up the Hits Radio weekend. Kimberly Wyatt here with 3 hours of throwbacks. And if you get on the Rayo app, hey, there's plenty to listen to there. 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And if it's all right with you, should we do the throwback again tomorrow? After Fleur, Will and James finish their show at 10 o'clock? Yeah? Is that a date? All right. Back tomorrow at 10, the throwback at Hits Radio.
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12: Stories this hour. The Defence Secretary says he can't commit to Britain spending 3% of its GDP on the armed forces by 2030 till the money's in place. Wes Streetings warned the UK could face higher borrowing costs if that happens. Conservative MP Tom Tugendhat says there's no excuse for failure.
6: we're waiting for John Healey, the Chancellor, to answer a letter written by John Healey, the Defence Secretary, only a few months ago. And, you know, if John can't answer John's letter, then frankly, who can, really? I mean, it needs to be answered.
12: A man's been charged with murder after 50-year-old Ahmed Jama was found with serious head injuries in Islington earlier this month. Police say Ahmed, known as Chikanef, was attacked on Hungerford Road and later died in hospital. 23-year-old Mohammed Tuitha from Islington's due in court today. A teacher from Fry and Barnet School in North London's been banned from the profession after confessing an Edward Cullen type of love to a pupil in an Instagram message. 34-year-old Rafiqul Islam told the student he loved her, called her cute, and said he would give up his career to be together. A tribunal found his actions were sexually motivated and amounted to unacceptable professional conduct. London could be facing a very long period of drought if it doesn't get rain over the coming months, according to the Environment Agency. The capital's officially in a drought after months of hot and dry weather. Nick Green from the Environment Agency said it could last for a long time.
13: We're seeing 1 or 2% worth of normal rainfall for July already, and the months previous to that were very dry as well. So, you know, we're not seeing a lot in the future as well, and until the rain starts to fall, I think we could see impacts for a while to come yet.
12: It says heat waves in May and June caused the deaths of nearly 3,000 people in England. The UK Health Security Agency says 2,877 excess deaths were associated with the hot weather. And holidaymakers are apparently swapping Italy for Cornwall. Travelodge says airport queues, delays and rising costs are pushing people to take their breaks here.
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12: A cloudy day ahead with some sunnier spells at times, feeling a bit fresher with highs of 28. That's the latest. I'm Adam Richardson.
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14: Fleur East here. 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And Sam Smith is on the show.
0: And we are packing extra throwbacks into your Thursday with a brilliant one from Avicii coming up next.

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I like Thursdays. Got the new Script song to play soon. First, a noughties throwback way before Rihanna became a man. It's London's Hits Radio.

0: Hits Radio, great bands, The Script. The crowd was singing Wonderwall. It's brand new to Hits Radio, and we love it here. It's a great song. It's 20 past 11 in the morning. You can get hold of me on 0333 2020 800. Voice notes. In fact, on your voice note now, let me know how many coffees you've had already this morning. All right? 20 past 11. Are you drinking more than two cups already? Well, I reckon you should have at least two cups a day, not before midday, a day, if you're in your 30s or your 20s. If you're a little bit older, if you're in your 40s, you should add an extra coffee. Three a day is what the experts are saying. That's what they're recommending, especially if you're a woman. Even if it's decaf. You got that? Okay, so if you're in your 20s and 30s, should be two cups a day. If you're in your 40s, three a day. You're going to beat that, aren't you? What, you've had more than three coffees. It's not even midday yet. Let me know. I tell you what, you won't be drinking coffee tomorrow if you win Make Me Winner. I would imagine you'll be cracking open either a bottle of no Prosecco. Is that what they call it? The non-alcoholic Prosecco? Is it no Prosecco? I think it is. Or a bottle of the finest champagne. Because you'll have £500,000 in your bank. 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The clock is ticking. Lines close at 5 p.m. tomorrow. And now you've got to be over 18. 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

this song, it's so good. 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So, just before, I was talking about how much coffee average person should be drinking. 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If you're a bit older, if you're in your 40s, add an extra one, 3 a day, especially if you're a woman. So, compiled from your messaging on 0333 2020 800, here's the charts that you've been waiting for. This is the Top 5 Hits Radio Listener Coffee Drinkers Chart. Ready for this? At number 5, it's a new entry for Angie. She says, my daughter bought me a Mackie D's coffee at stupid o'clock this morning. I've just pinged it. It's perfect. Number 4, it's another new entry for Gemma. She bought herself a coffee machine last week. She's been practicing making them at home. Well done, Gemma. Okay, climbing 2 places to number 3, it is Steve. Steve said, I've had 2 coffees already and I'm ready for another one. Care workers need to be kept awake. They do. Steve, you're doing a good job, mate. At number 2 on the Hits Radio Listener Coffee Chart, it's Sean, who normally has 3 in the morning before he actually does anything, then normally gets a 4th. But at number 1 on the Hits Radio Listener Coffee Drinkers Chart, it's Mark, the delivery driver, who stays at the top of the chart for another week. He's on to his 6th coffee, and he's still got 3 to go in the flask. Go easy, Mark, won't you?

0: 7:40 in the morning on Hits Radio. And it's Dracula. Yes. What a tune that is. One of my favourite Muppets is the Count. You know the Count?
1: Yeah.
0: He was at the World Cup final show, you know, the other week. I never spotted him, did you? And you realise I'm going to have to watch this back. I love the Count. I tell you what, though, I did think Animal on the drums was the best performer out of them all, including Justin Bieber.

0: Nobody beats Animal on the drums. 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

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If you did see him, let's bring it all back for you right now with this. London's Hits Radio.

0: That is really, really good, that. I love it. Stella Lefkowski, otherwise known as Stella Lefty. And before you ask, yeah, she is left-handed. Yes! That's why she calls herself Stella Lefty. She uses a left-handed guitar, probably left-handed screwdrivers as well. You can get those, can't you? Left-handed screwdrivers. It's nearly midday. News on its way next.
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19: Top stories this hour. Smoke's continuing to rise from woodland that spent the night burning on the Suffolk coast. A holiday park and homes in Dunwich Heath have been evacuated, though fire chiefs say there's no risk to the Sizewell B nuclear power station nearby. Around 90 firefighters have been working to put the flames out. National Farmers Union President Tom Bradshaw expects his members are involved, like with past wildfires.
2: Farmers came to the rescue. They were the fourth emergency service that were there supporting the fire brigade. And we've got to recognise the role of farmers within those communities and being there for when we're needed. And, you know, we don't expect any reward for it. We just get on and do our jobs.
19: The government's hoping a more than £8 billion investment in nuclear submarines will boost national security and economic growth at home, but the Defence Secretary is not confirming if Britain will spend 3% of its GDP on the armed forces by 2030. Wes Streeting says borrowing costs could rise if funding's not in place. Defence Committee Chair and Labour MP Dan Desi says a plan's needed now.
8: There needs to be a clear, graduated increase. We don't want everything to be backloaded, because ultimately what that will mean is that a lot of the British taxpayer money will be eaten up by defence inflation.
19: A man's been charged with murder after 50-year-old Ahmed Jama was found with serious head injuries in Islington earlier this month. Police say Ahmed, known as Jakanef, was attacked on Hungerford Road and later died in a hospital. 23-year-old Mohammed Tuitha from Islington's due in court today. A teacher from Fry and Barnett School in North London's been banned from the profession after confessing an Edward Cullen type of love to a pupil in an Instagram message. 34-year-old Rafiqul Islam told the student he loved her and called her cute and said he would give up his career to be together. A tribunal found his actions amounted to unacceptable professional conduct. And an Amazon delivery drone's crashed into a garden in County Durham. Nobody was injured in the incident in Darlington yesterday, and Amazon says the device came safely to the ground. It's being investigated.
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19: A cloudy day ahead with some sunnier spells at times, feeling a bit fresher with highs of 28. That's the latest. I'm Adam Richardson.
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22: 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We're back tomorrow with Ariana Grande tickets for you to win, and Sam Smith is on the show.
0: And just like that, we're halfway through Thursday. All right, here's one of Eminem's best songs.

here in London, Hits Radio, as our 100 days of summer continues. And this was a big summer song from 2009, the first time we'd ever heard from Lady Gaga. It's Just Dance, London's Hits Radio.

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She's so good, isn't she? Hits Radio and Olivia Dean, so easy at 12:22. Lisa Kudrow's birthday today. You know, she's 63. Wow. 63. She will be forever known for this, of course. Melly Kay.

0: That will be stuck in your head all day long now. Sorry. Something else that you need to stick in your heads. 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

Thursday on Hits Radio as our 100 days of summer continues. Yeah, I know it feels a little, just a little bit cooler today, doesn't it? Getting our coats on next, I would imagine. Just after 12:30. I've done a list of the little things that can help turn a bad day into a good one. If you're having a bad day today, you never know. You might be given an unexpected compliment. That's what will turn things around. What about hitting every green light on your journey? That's a good feeling, isn't it? Knowing that Haddie's on at 1 o'clock on Hits Radio, that's a thing that will turn a bad day into a good one. Yes, Haddie is here at one. We love Haddie. Second place is getting an unexpected discount or freebie. Now, when does that ever happen? I mean, seriously, what was the last freebie that you got? 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I'm telling you, nobody gets freebies. 0333 2020 800 if you want to message me. I'm Steve. I'll tell you what I like. When you get home after a long day, you go in the kitchen, you open the kitchen cupboard, and there are some chocolate biscuits that you never knew you had in there. Oh my God, that is such a good feeling. I've got my fingers crossed that that's going to happen to me when I get home this afternoon. Now a big throwback on Throwback Thursday. Hits Radio.

0: Olivia Rodrigo and Drop Dead here on Hits Radio. It's 20 to 1. Olivia Rodrigo, who doesn't own a pet at the moment, but she did have a pet snake when she was 4 years old called Stripes, which is a very strange pet to have as your first pet, a snake. Actually, there's this new study out today which says that women feel more attached to their pets than men do. Would you agree with that? Ooh, I don't know. I'd give my other half a run for our money on how much I love our dog.
1: 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Trains that usually run into Charing Cross will be diverted into other London stations. 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

0: Such a brilliant song. He's back. It's John Newman and Throw Me a Line. Brand new here at Hits Radio. Hattie, are you ready? Yes, I can see her nodding. She's up next after one.
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16: Top stories this hour. We're hearing London could be facing a very long period of drought if it doesn't get rain over the coming months. That's according to the Environment Agency.
17: We're seeing 1 or 2% worth of normal rainfall for July already. And the months previous to that were very dry as well. So, you know, we're not seeing a lot in the future as well. And until the rain starts to fall, I think we could see impacts for a while to come yet.
16: That's Nick Green. The capital is officially in a drought. Meanwhile, heat waves in May and June caused the death of nearly 3,000 people in England. The UK Health Security Agency says 2,877 excess deaths were associated with the hot weather. The Bank of England has held interest rates at 3.75%. It's what economists were expecting as volatile energy prices were balanced out by slower than expected inflation. Economics and data editor Ed Conway says markets are pricing in unchanged rates.
7: That is quite a different story from the story that it looked like only a few months ago, when a lot of people thought at this point the bank is going to be raising interest rates. They might have to do it in the following months as well. Well, at the moment, that is not the case.
16: Police have charged a 23-year-old man with murder following the death of a 50-year-old man in Islington. Ahmed Jama was found badly hurt on Hungerford Road and died 5 days later in hospital. Mohamed Tuther is set to appear at Westminster Magistrates. A North London teacher's been struck off after declaring his love for a pupil in messages referencing the Twilight series character Edward Cullen. Rafiqul Islam, who's 34, sent the Instagram confession while working at Frean Barnett School and admitted having a crush. The panel said his behaviour was unacceptable and banned him from teaching indefinitely. And Ugandan boxer Aziz Abdul, the grandson of dictator Idi Amin, has been disqualified from his fight at the Commonwealth Games. The 25-year-old appeared to headbutt his opponent, England's Demar Thomas, during the third round of their super heavyweight bout. He claims the judges were against him because he was fighting a home athlete.
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16: Cloudy and a bit cooler across London with highs of 28 degrees. We might get light showers later. That's the latest. I'm Louise Easton.
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18: 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And on the way on Throwback Thursday, let's get some Miley Cyrus, Fragma and Coco, a huge stars tune, and some Neo in a bit.

It's Alex Warren with Fever Dream on Hits Radio. Hello, Hattie Pearson with you for Throwback Thursday. You know the score. We are getting on the biggest throwbacks all day long. I'm in for Marvin today. Talking of which, some Pharrell Williams on the way, as well as some Neo, and it's all about splashing the cash. I'll have more details for you very shortly. And if you want to come and say hello today, you can. 0333 2020 800. Your voice notes are always welcome. Let me know what's going on for you.

0: Did you see Calvin Harris had special guest Rod Stewart turn up to his Ibiza residency a few days ago? Mad. It's Radio. I don't mean to panic yet. And the other thing that is a little bit mad is you could be winning £500,000 tomorrow, but you could also be bagging an extra £1,000 cash today. 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Good luck. On the way on Throwback Thursday, we'll do some Anne-Marie and something from Beyonce as well for you in a bit.
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Emma's is Hits Radio. Happy with you. In for Marvin today, who's on his holidays, and it is that time of year, isn't it? Lots of people going away, and it just feels like you're sitting on Instagram thinking, oh, I wish I was there instead of here. Well, it looks like the sunbed wars have fully erupted, as they do like every year, right? Somebody posted a clip of their holiday in Tenerife this week, set to the Mario Kart theme. You know the theme, don't you? It's exactly it. Like all the people grabbing the towels, throwing them in the pool or putting them in the towel bin or whatever. Or what other summer chaos? Do you think this could be the soundtrack to? I know, the rush to the gate when boarding starts at the airport. Producer Carrie said when the summer sale begins at Zara. Yeah, people lose their heads when that happens. What other summer madness do you think that would be a good soundtrack to? Come and let me know on WhatsApp. 033 2020 800 is where you can come and find me. And we'll do some home wrecker from Sumber after this from Anne Marie.

0: You're listening to Hits Radio with a bit of Samba and Homeworker. So if you fancy winning £500,000 tomorrow, it Make Me a Winner. All the details are on the way. Keep listening, or just get yourself over to makemeawinner.co.uk to enter right now. So have you seen The Odyssey yet? The film of the year, like the one that everyone has been getting very excited about. Well, I have to admit, right, I went to see it last Friday night. I did fall asleep for 20 minutes. Also, there are thereabouts. I mean, I'm not sure what I missed because obviously I was asleep, but I even made sure I was going to go to the early showing. I specifically went at 7 p.m. because I knew it was like nearly 3 hours long and I knew that I'd fall asleep. It just happens all the time. It doesn't matter how loud the film is. Exactly like The Odyssey. If you have seen it, don't worry, no spoilers. But the scene where they're on the boat in the storm with the strobes, that is the moment I woke up. I mean, it's not exactly like a meditation podcast or anything, is it? Like a guided sleep soundtrack. No, that is not what The Odyssey is. Lots of gore and guts. Taylor Swift on the way in a bit.
1: 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Joining us on the line, the Village Council. What's your plan to fix our roads?
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0: So you know the score. Hits Radio is your go-to this summer, getting on the biggest hits and the biggest throwbacks, especially on a Thursday like today, because it's Throwback Thursday. We were talking about holiday chaos and how everyone has started using the Mario Kart theme to describe how competitive everyone gets in the summer holidays. Hello to Sarah, who's been in touch on WhatsApp, 0333 2020 800. She said, it's the soundtrack to me packing the car, with getting the kids in there during the summer holidays, chasing them around with shoes, sun cream, swimming trunks, all sorts. Ross has been on as well, saying the Mario Kart theme will be the soundtrack to the Scrabble we'll all be having when Oasis tickets for Nebworth go on sale. Yeah. We just have to hope and pray and keep our fingers crossed. Right now on Hits Radio, it's Ariana Grande's new one.

0: living, I'm living, so we turning up. 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

0: Harry Styles. American Girls. He's over in North America preparing for, what is it, like 30 dates or something wild at Madison Square Garden. He deserves a holiday after this. And we'll be finding out very shortly who's winning Make Me a Winner Cash Splash. That extra £1,000 that is up for grabs today and on Throwback Thursday in a bit, some Zara Larsson. And we'll do Akon as well after the latest news at 2.
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11: The top stories this hour. While wildfires in Spain and France are coming under control, a major incident has been declared in Suffolk, where 90 firefighters are battling a large blaze on the coast. It's near a nuclear plant, but we're told the risk to it is low. Crews say they expect it to take up to 48 hours to put out. A holiday park's been evacuated near Dunwich Heath. Chris Bowden was among those told to leave.
12: Not only is there a lot of dry ground and a lot of fuel, but it's very difficult to get access to a lot of it. It's just through bridleways and footpaths. Luckily for nature, we have the largest herd of red deer in England at this site. The deer were off the site before the fire services even. They knew what was happening.
11: Meanwhile, here in London, the fire service say they had the busiest day of the year yesterday, responding to the highest numbers of grass fires in a single day. In other news this afternoon, Amy Winehouse's dad has been ordered to pay almost £1 million after losing a lawsuit against two of his late daughter's friends. Mitch Winehouse claimed Naomi Parry and Catriona Gourlay had profited from selling the North London singer's dresses and had deliberately covered up their sale. But a judge has dismissed his case and ordered him to cover the women's legal costs. The cost of borrowing has stayed the same. The Bank of England's kept interest rates at 3.75%, but warned energy prices and a memory chip shortage will drive inflation higher. City of London police have arrested a man as part of an anti-fraud investigation into the supply of PPE during the COVID-19 pandemic. It's after allegations that a former NHS employee bypassed official procurement processes to supply the multi-million pound contract to a known associate and company director. Earlier this month, an inquiry found flaws in the buying process led to almost £10 billion of taxpayers' money being wasted on unused PPE. And it's understood FIFA already has plans in place to receive its first private financing in October. President Gianni Infantino says there'll be a consultation, but has said members that support the venture by September will get a possible windfall. UEFA are holding an emergency meeting this afternoon and could vote for a boycott.
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11: Cloudy and a bit cooler across London with highs of 28 degrees. We might get light showers later. That's the latest. I'm Louise Easton.
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0: Fleury's here. We're back tomorrow with Ariana Grande, tickets for you to win. And Sam Smith is on the show. Hits. And right now it's Hattie with you on Throwback Thursday, some Zara Larsson and DJ Sammy, and all the details on how you could be winning half a million quid.

Olivia Dean, Man I Need on Hits Radio. It's Hattie with you. Today, a little bit cooler than it was yesterday, but I mean, it's still hot. It's still giving like big summer energy, isn't it? Well, come on, be honest. Are you an ice cream every day kind of person in the summer? Who am I to judge? That is me. Like, I will eat an ice cream every day. Sometimes even two. Like, it's a staple of the big shop in the summer where everyone is in their ice cream era, it seems, at the moment, including Domino's. Yeah, you know, as in like Domino's the pizza. No, they're not just doing like a different ice cream, like a chocolate or a vanilla ice cream or something for dessert. They are doing a garlic and herb dip ice cream. Who wants that as ice cream? It's not sweet, it's savoury. Put it back with the pizza where it belongs. I'm definitely not trying it. I know I said I was an ice cream girly, but there's a lot.

0: Stevie Rexha and Faithless with New Religion on Hits Radio. So it's time to find out who's won that £1,000. Hits Radio. We are splashing the cash this summer, right? 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And we have selected one number at random from everyone who entered. 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And our winner of the £1,000 is Charlie.
1: Oh, thank you very much. The first time I actually won anything. I've been ringing through for quite a while now, and then I thought, well, I'll have a go today, see what happens. And then most probably spend it on the kids and the grandkids, I suppose, some of it. Thank you very much for that.
0: Oh, what a fantastic way to start the summer. I mean, the summer's already here. Well done to Charlie, and there are more chances to win a massive £500,000 tomorrow, right? You could be winning by texting the word win to 63103. 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Good luck. On the way in the next 15 on Hits Radio's Throwback Thursday, some Coolio, and we'll do Fifth Harmony as well.
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0: Daddy Swims, The Door on Hits Radio, and we're home. Fleur, Eastwell and James are back tomorrow morning from 6 a.m. and they're giving you the chance to win tickets to see Ariana Grande tomorrow, so make sure you're listening after 8:30 for that. And if you're missing James's match of the gay that he was doing for the World Cup, then you are in luck, right? Because tomorrow he's doing a roundup of the Commonwealth Games that is happening at the moment, or we should say the Commonwealth Games. See what he did there? Very clever, James. Sam Smith also joins Fleur, Will and James tomorrow. It is all going down tomorrow, but today is Throwback Thursday. Remember this one? It's kind of the point of Throwback Thursday. It's Fifth Harmony and Ty Dolla Sign.
1: I'm sitting pretty impatient, but I know you gotta put in them hours. I'ma make it harder. I'm sending pick after picture, I'ma get you fired.

0: Sienna Spyro's debut album. It's been out for 27 days now. If you've not heard it yet, you absolutely should. It's playing on the Hits Radio. Where tomorrow, you could be winning 500k. £500,000, £500,000, if you want to get your number entered, all the details are on the way. It's Hattie with you on Throwback Thursday, and the least likely place that you could possibly imagine has really offended me today, right? It's making me feel a lot older than I actually am, and maybe you as well. I'll tell you more about that in a bit. And on Throwback Thursday, we'll do some Kevin Little, as well as Major Lazer and Justin Bieber, before 3 o'clock.
1: 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But Thrive Market has over 200 pre-vetted snack packs already screened for Red 40, synthetic dyes,

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Taylor Swift. On the Hits Radio, it's Hattie with you. So when was the last time that you were made to feel really old? Like maybe somebody said something or somebody did something and you were like, oh gosh, I don't know what they're on about. Or maybe it was something like this, the London Science Museum, okay? I saw this earlier and I was like, I feel offended. I feel really old and it's not sat well with me, I must say. They are displaying currently a Sky HD Plus box in the London Science Museum as... saying like it's an old relic. Do you remember when we first had that? They're not even that old. They only came out in like 2008. It just makes me like remember all those times I had arguments with my brother over who was going to be in charge of the remote when we were kids. It kind of makes me like, no, don't take me back to that moment. I'm going to tell you about these guys, Major Lazer, playing a really cool gig in October.

0: Stay Love from Lewis Capaldi. You're listening to Hits Radio. Before that, I played you Major Lazer and Justin Bieber, right? Major Lazer are joining an incredible lineup to be performing at the 2026 Formula One Singapore Grand Prix. Imagine when their agent got that booking, they must be like, yeah, okay, a trip to Singapore to go and see some cars whizzing around a track. Brilliant. Janet Jackson's also on the line at the Killers and Mark Ronson. It's taking place in October. Don't you think it's kind of giving like World Cup halftime show vibes? Apart from, like, there's no Madonna and, you know, the go-kart thing that she was in. Although she'd be perfect for that gig as well, wouldn't she? Listen, if you want to be getting your number entered for tomorrow's Make Me a Winner, £500,000 could all be yours. All the details are on the way in a bit. And on Throwback Thursday, we'll do some Katy Perry and Flo Rida after the latest news at 3 o'clock.
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14: Top stories at this hour. Firefighters have tackled a record number of grass fires in London as the city faced temperatures in the mid-30s. Our reporter Adam Richardson has more.
15: Crews responded to more than 500 incidents yesterday, including 63 separate grass fires across the city. Brigade says most fires were in northeast London and it's urging people not to use disposable barbecues in parks or open spaces and to be extra careful with cigarettes and litter.
16: Meanwhile, a wildfire around the size of 140 football pitches is burning close to a nuclear power plant in Suffolk, triggering a major incident and the evacuation of nearby residents. Holiday Park guests who were told to leave have described the sight of flames and smoke as horrific. The fire is still said to be developing, but we're told the risk to the Sizewell site is low. John Lacey is the area's chief fire officer.
17: We're not expecting the wind direction to change to push the fire towards Sizewell C or B. B is the main concern, but the big building site is also a priority for us. The terrain and land between us, the fire, and Sizewell B and C means that it's not a significant fire spread concern.
16: In other news, a teacher from Frean Barnett School in North London has been banned from the profession after confessing an Edward Cullen type of love to a pupil in an Instagram message. 34-year-old Rafiqul Islam told a student he loved her and said he would give up his career to be together. A tribunal found his actions amounted to unacceptable professional conduct. The Bank of England's held the cost of borrowing at 3.75%. It says inflation's fallen further than expected, but could creep up again. In sport, FIFA's planning to speed up the launch of its World Cup spin-off. The sports governing body wants to bank £3 billion by October, despite members being told of a consultation ahead of a final decision. And Harry Potter and the Cursed Child has celebrated its 10th anniversary at the Palace Theatre in London. The play, a sequel to J.K. Rowling's seven-book series, debuted in the West End in 2016 and has since been seen by more than 2.5 million people.
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16: Cloudy and a bit cooler across London with highs of 28 degrees. We might get light showers later. That's the latest. I'm Louise Easton.
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0: Fleury's here. We're back tomorrow with Ariana Grande tickets for you to win and Sam Smith is on the show. And right now it's Hattie with you. Throwback Thursday is on with Dr. Dre and Katy Perry coming your way. And tomorrow's details for Make Me a Winner.

with Nice to Meet You on Hits Radio. It's Hattie with you. Now, is it just me? Or are we going even earlier than normal this year with the seasonal stuff? Like, let's not forget, we are like middle of the summer, the 30th of July. Yesterday, I was in one of the home shops and I saw like all the pumpkin stuff ready for Halloween, ready for October. It's too early. And then did you see the teaser posts from like some of the big promoters and venues like Live Nation, O2 London and Co-op Live last night putting out very dramatic video music with this? No, I can't even bring myself to say the C word. You know what I'm talking about? Mariah Carey. We need to put her back in the freezer and bring her out in November. Oh, nearly gave myself some heart palpitations then. It shouldn't be happening. All right? Throwback Thursday on, let me remind you, Thursday, the 30th of July.

0: Clapton with Midnight Sun on Hits Radio, one of the biggest hits of this summer. Hits Radio. So how do you fancy tomorrow, your summer, getting the ultimate upgrade, a mind-blowing £500,000 could be dropping into your bank account? Would you be this blunt if you got the call?
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0: I honestly think one of the best reactions ever on Make Me a Winner. 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On the way in the next 15. On Throwback Thursday, an absolute whopper from Rihanna, and we'll do Party Rock Anthem. It's going to sound huge.
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Beautiful tones of Olivia Dean on Hits Radio. And don't forget, whatever you're up to, on Sunday evening from 7 p.m. Kimberly Wyatt, our very own Pussycat Doll, is here with 3 hours of mega throwbacks to wind down after the weekend. Getting on tunes like this from LMFAO. Whoa.

0: I mean, it has summer 2026 written all over it, doesn't it? Shakira and Burna Boy on Hits Radio. And the Hits team were out at the Spider-Man premiere last night. Tom Holland, Zendaya were there, and the movie is out now. I mean, Tom Holland just proving time and time again, like, how adorable he is, talking about how grateful he is.
1: I'm so lucky to get to do what I do for a living, that the moment that this starts feeling like work, I'm doing something wrong. You know, being here today in my home city, celebrating a movie that I've been working on for 3 years, in a character that I've been working with for 10 years, is such a blessing.
0: I mean, apart from the fact that he doesn't sound like a Londoner at all. I mean, the premiere last night was in London and he was staying there. It was in the place where he was brought up.
1: In my home city.
0: I mean, I hate to be a stickler for geography, but I think he's actually from Kingston upon Thames, and I'm pretty sure that's London. Sorry, not London.
1: City.
0: Well, there we go. Now you know. On the way in the next 15, Ed Sheeran, and we'll do some Neo on Hits Radio. Sorry about Thursday, before I'm off out of here at 4.
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2: They say the holy water's watered down, and this town's lost its faith. Our colors will fade eventually, so if our time is running out, day after day, we'll make the mundane a masterpiece. Oh my, my, oh my, my love, I take one look at you, you're taking me.

Alex Warren. Ordinary on Hits Radio. Where tomorrow morning, our very lovely Fleur, East, Will and James will return with Hits Radio Breakfast. And if you love Ariana Grande, then you're in for a treat because the gang have got tickets up for grabs to see her live. Make sure you're listening tomorrow after 8:30. And if you were missing James's match of the gay, the game that he was doing during the World Cup, well, you are in luck. Because tomorrow he's doing a roundup of the Commonwealth Games that is on at the moment. Or I should say the Commonwealth Games. Yeah, I know. It was James's idea, not mine. Talking of Sam, Sam Smith is joining Fleur, Will and James tomorrow at 8 a.m. as well, talking about new music. You do not want to miss that. Don't forget, if you do, you can always listen back via the radio app whenever you get a chance. By now, it's Ed Sheeran.

0: Shoes in Texas on Hits Radio. I'm Hattie and that is me, done and dusted for the day. I'll be back tomorrow from 1 p.m. But Mike Tulin is on the way with Story of My Life. He's flying solo and he's been a rule breaker. I mean, when does he ever stick to the rules, that Mike? He'll give you all the details on tomorrow's Make Me a Winner as well.
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11: Top stories this hour. London Fire Brigade has reported its busiest day of the year so far after temperatures soared above 30 degrees this week. Our reporter Adam Richardson has more.
12: Over 1,300 emergency calls came in across London, with crews attending more than 60 grass fires, mainly in areas like Havering, Barking and Dagenham. London Fire Brigade's asking residents to help prevent fires by avoiding barbecues outdoors, disposing of rubbish safely and clearing dry vegetation around their homes.
11: Meanwhile, a wildfire the size of around 140 football pitches is burning close to a nuclear power plant in Suffolk. Aerial footage shows a blanket of smoke over a very dry Dunwich Heath. A major incident's been declared and hundreds of residents have been evacuated from their homes. Crews don't think the wind will push flames towards the Sizewell site, though. Prime Minister Andy Burnham's being kept updated.
13: We got the situation under close monitoring. I'm receiving regular updates. It is a very serious incident. I will make sure that Suffolk Fire and Rescue Service have all of the support, the mutual aid from other services that they need.
11: In other news this afternoon, Met police officers have seized an estimated $4 million in cash after stopping a car in southeast London.
14: Extremely large quantity of cash.
11: A bag containing around £35,000 was found in the vehicle, and a further search for property linked to the driver led to the discovery of more money and around a kilo of cocaine. A 54-year-old man has been arrested. Interest rates have been kept on hold for the fifth time in a row. They remain at 3.75%, despite some concerns about how the war in Iran has hit the economy. And an Amazon delivery drone has crashed into a garden in County Durham. Nobody was injured in the incident in Darlington yesterday, and Amazon says the device came safely to the ground. The Air Accidents Investigation Branch says it's launched an inquiry into what happened.
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11: Cloudy and a bit cooler across London with highs of 28 degrees. We might get light showers later. That's the latest. I'm Louise Easton.
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18: Hey, how's it going? It's just after 4 o'clock and it's Throwback Thursday. It's Mike Doolan here, rolling downhill to the weekend. And do you remember this from 1993?

Yeah, it's definitely me now. I'm definitely supposed to talk here. Taylor Swift on Hits Radio. Good afternoon. I'm Mike Toole. Welcome to Thursday, the day we're pretending we're all still being productive. Taylor Swift, even though it was a few weeks ago, her wedding is still in the news. Apparently, did you hear this today? There's a story about her wedding every single day. Apparently, Madison Square Gardens is now going to give her wedding a permanent plaque alongside the venue's greatest ever moments. Really? Is this the sort of thing we really need to preserve for future generations? You'll take your grandchildren there in 40 years and they'll be like, Grandpa Mike, what's this plaque for? And I'll say, well, Johnny, that's where two very rich people had a lovely afternoon once. Weddings have become incredible, haven't they? I remember when it was the biggest decision was like, do you want chicken, fish, or are you vegan? I've seen now in the last week, and I'm not going to name her, but she's someone I know, there's a bride who on her TikTok and her Insta has actually been uploading clips of her wedding every single day since it happened. She actually had a whole social media filming schedule. So on her wedding day, right, she had someone whose entire job was just capturing TikTok content. Every moment had to be content. There would have been a planning meeting, right? Okay, you've got to cry during the vows, make it look realistic. And when you dance for the first dance, really go for it, guys. And at 4:15, we're all going to point dramatically at the wedding cake. Hang on, can we reset the drone? The drone isn't rolling. And the bride, genuinely, is releasing a clip a day on TikTok of her wedding, which is just a bit like, oh, really? Oh, really? So listen, I thought we'd ask you today on 0333 20 20 800, what is the most ridiculously over-the-top thing you've seen at a wedding or event that has just literally made you go, really? 0333 20 20 800. What made you look around at a wedding and think, have we all gone mad? Love to hear from you. It is Throwback Thursday on Hits Radio. Do you remember this? This is an absolute corker.

0: couple of ace throwbacks there. Justin Timberlake's Mirrors and Natasha Bedingfield's Unwritten on Hits Radio for Throwback Thursday. So busy on the WhatsApps, on the voice notes, 0333 202800. We'd love to hear from you. What is the most over-the-top thing, the most ridiculous thing you've seen at a wedding or an event that's made you go, really? Really? Emma in York said, my cousin's wedding had a smoke machine for the first dance, indoor fireworks, and a confetti cannon. It looked like that circus tour. And Katrina says, the bride and groom disappeared for nearly 2 hours because they were filming social media videos. We genuinely thought they'd change their minds. So tomorrow is the big day. Your summer could get the ultimate upgrade. We have got a mind-blowing £500,000 up for grabs. £500,000, 500K could be dropping into your bank account. If you won it, would you be this blunt?
1: Get lost. Still believe it.
0: That's Sharon, by the way. You get lost, Sharon. That's how she reacted, but how would you if you got the call tomorrow afternoon on Hits Radio? 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Phone entry details and all the rules for this network competition are listed there as well. 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You've just got over 24 hours, so do it now before you forget. 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Right, on the way, Tame Impala, Alex Warren, and a throwback from Blue after traffic.
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17: Usual delays on the M25 anti-clockwise, just over half an hour to get through that traffic through the Dartford tunnels. It's very busy. It's not as bad clockwise, junction 15, but getting a little bit busy there. Delays showing about 15 minutes of travel time. Late into Wanstead, the A12 eastbound slow, and Blackwall Tunnel southbound fully clear, open now after there was a collision. District Line can't run. Turnham Green to Ealing Broadway because of a points failure at Acton Town. And Elizabeth Line severely delayed, Whitechapel to Shenfield because of signal problems, causing delays for both sides.
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Alex Warren's Fever Dream on Hits Radio. Good afternoon. I'm Mike Seelan. Keep those texts coming for the most over-the-top thing you've seen at a wedding. 0333 20 20 800. What have you seen at a wedding that's made you go, really? No. Today is the 30th of July, 2026. Do you know what today's the anniversary of? And this still hurts a little bit. It was 60 years ago today that England won the World Cup. It was this day, the 30th of July, 1966. And it could have been only 2 weeks ago, but let's not get into that again. England do have another chance against Germany today to commemorate the match. England are playing Germany today, but in the over-75 squads. It's just so cute, isn't it? The over-75s for England take on the over-75s for Germany today. An entire team of over-75-year-olds. I love that this exists. And they're called the Silver Lions. Can you imagine the warm-up? They won't be doing shuttle runs. They'll be comparing blood pressure tablets. The physio won't be saying, "How's your hamstring?" They'll be saying, "Has anyone seen my reading glasses?" And then it comes to the substitutions. It'll be like, "Number nine's coming off. Number nine, you're coming off. Is he injured?" "No, he's got a chiropodist appointment at half three."

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2: Our London Fire Brigade has reported its busiest day of the year so far after temperatures soared above 30 degrees this week. Our reporter Adam Richardson has more.
3: Over 1,300 emergency calls came in across London, with crews attending more than 60 grass fires, mainly in areas like Havering, Barking and Dagenham. London Fire Brigade's asking residents to help prevent fires by avoiding barbecues outdoors, disposing of rubbish safely and clearing dry vegetation around their homes.
2: Meanwhile, a wildfire at the size of around 140 football pitches is burning close to a nuclear power plant in Suffolk. Aerial footage shows a blanket of smoke over a very dry Dunwich Heath. A major incident's been declared and hundreds of residents have been evacuated from their homes. Crews don't think the wind will push flames towards the Sizewell site, though. Prime Minister Andy Burnham's being kept updated.
4: We got the situation under close monitoring. I'm receiving regular updates. It is a very serious incident. I will make sure that Suffolk Fire and Rescue Service have all of the support, the mutual aid from other services that they need.
2: In other news this afternoon, Met police officers have seized an estimated £4 million in cash after stopping a car in southeast London.
5: Large quantity of cash. Extremely large quantity of cash.
6: Extremely large quantity of cash has been found.
2: A bag containing around £35,000 was found in the vehicle, and a further search for property linked to the driver led to the discovery of more money and around a kilo of cocaine. A 54-year-old man has been arrested. Interest rates have been kept on hold for the fifth time in a row. They remain at 3.75%, despite some concerns about how the war in Iran has hit the economy. And an Amazon delivery drone has crashed into a garden in County Durham. Nobody was injured in the incident in Darlington yesterday, and Amazon says the device came safely to the ground. The Air Accidents Investigation Branch says it's launched an inquiry into what happened.
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2: Cloudy and a bit cooler across London with highs of 28 degrees. We might get light showers later. That's the latest. I'm Louise Easton.
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8: Flurry's here. We're back tomorrow with Ariana Grande, tickets for you to win. And Sam Smith is on the show.
9: Wow, Sam Smith's back. Right, throwback Thursday. Here comes Fat Joe.

Calvin Harris, Dua Lipa, and One Kiss on Hits Radio. It is 4:42. We have had a couple of gremlins in the system today. So don't worry, if you heard anything strange on Hits Radio, it wasn't you going potty. But most importantly, it wasn't me, yeah? So let's just make sure that's out there. I think the computer and the AI were just listening and thought, no, this guy needs a bit of spicing up. Let's make this difficult for him. We're here till... Oh, God, we're here till 7, are we? 0333 2020 800. If you want to drop us a text, we're talking about the most elaborate, over-the-top, ridiculous thing you've seen at a wedding. Of course, we are in the middle of wedding season at the minute. There's a friend of mine who literally had a videographer who just recorded everyone for the day at her wedding for TikTok and is releasing the TikTok videos daily at the same time every day. It's just a bit OTT, isn't it? Hannah has got us. She said, I was at a wedding at a golf club where the groom and the best man arrived in a helicopter, but there was a big issue, something to do with wind, and the helicopter had to keep circling around for an hour. Liam says, I got a wedding invitation that requested guests each bring a dish for the buffet. A cooked dish. There were lots of trays of sausage rolls left over at the end. Maya, I went to a wedding where the bride went around all the tables with a big bag so people could put cash in it, in addition to their wedding gifts. They even announced it. They were proud of it. And Tez has got us. I love this. Tez says, I saw a groom try to prank the bride. When the wedding vows happened, he planned to say no to the question, do you t-

0: Tame Impala. He's got a very, very strong Jesus beard, hasn't he? You're on Hits Radio. Thursday tea time, throwback Thursday, feeling a bit fresher over the next few days. It looks like the heat wave is coming to a bit of an end. Having said that, still 27 degrees in the south today. Mid-20s just about everywhere else, around about 23, 24. I woke up this morning and there'd been rain. I looked out to my garden and thought, it's wet. What's happened? When did that become a thing? Right, on the way between now and 5 o'clock this afternoon for Throwback Thursday, we've got an absolute blasting track from Destiny's Child and Ray in the next 10 minutes. It's
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8: Traffic's busy in some of the usual places. The anti-clockwise M25, of course, Dartford Tunnels, over half an hour to get through that as usual. And clockwise busy junction 15, it's getting worse. It's about 20 minutes there now. A12 eastbound, Leighton to one says queuing. And it's busy A13 eastbound, east side of London, of course, near Lodge Avenue flyover. If you're heading onto the Piccadilly line, no service acting out to Heathrow Airport because of a points failure, which is also affecting the District line, not running Tenham Green to Ealing Broadway. Elizabeth line is severely delayed, Whitechapel to Shenfield because of problems with signals.
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0: your husband is coming.
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1: 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So, as ever, story of my life coming after 5 o'clock this afternoon. Someone has vomited on a 90s pop star. Brilliant story. We've got some great summer throwbacks. Britney Spears and Backstreet Boys coming up. Hits
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22: Top stories this hour. Firefighters have tackled a record number of grass fires in London as the city faced temperatures in the mid-30s. Our reporter Adam Richardson has more.
0: Crews responded to more than 500 incidents yesterday, including 63 separate grass fires across the city. The brigade says most fires were in northeast London and it's urging people not to use disposable barbecues in parks or open spaces and to be extra careful with cigarettes and litter.
22: Meanwhile, a nuclear power station is closely monitoring a nearby wildfire that spread to the size of around 140 football pitches in Suffolk. Hundreds of residents have been evacuated from their homes, but we're told the risk to the Sizewell site is low. More than 90 firefighters are trying to control the flames. Around £4 million in cash has been seized by Met Police officers in South East London. It was discovered at a property hidden in supermarket bags. In the following clip, you can hear officers stacking up piles of the money as they find it.
1: There's about three more down there, three in the wardrobe. Okay, five bags and a suitcase in there, three bags down here.
22: About a kilo of cocaine was also discovered. A 54-year-old man has been arrested. In sport, European nations have agreed to boycott the World Cup if FIFA goes ahead with plans to sell off part of the commercial rights of the tournament to private investors. UEFA's been meeting to discuss its response to President of Football's governing body, Gianni Infantino's proposals. He says there's going to be a consultation, but has also said that members that support the venture by September will get a possible windfall. And Harry Potter and the Cursed Child has celebrated its 10th anniversary at the Palace Theatre in London. The play, a sequel to J.K. Rowling's seven-book series, debuted in the West End in 2016 and has since been seen by more than 2.5 million people. Written by Jack Thorne, it takes place 19 years after the events of the book Harry Potter and the Deathly Hallows.
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22: Mostly clear, but we might get the odd shower. Lows of 14 degrees across London. Dry and sunny again tomorrow. That's the latest. I'm Louise Easton.
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25: Fleury's here. We're back tomorrow with Ariana Grande. Tickets for you to win. And Sam Smith is on the show.
26: It is just after five. Good afternoon, everybody. This is Mike Toulin on Hits Radio for Throwback Thursday. Sagala on the way after this memory from Britney. Hey.

0: His gig at Wembley was so good. He's such a showman. I say it was so good, like I was there. I wasn't there, but I saw it on the socials. All my friends were there, and it looked great. He's such a great dancer. He's such a great, yeah, he's such a great showman. Taking a few days off now before carrying on with the Romantic World Tour. Bruno Mars, that's his current track, I Just Might. You are on Hits Radio. It's quarter past five. Good afternoon. I'm Mike Sulin. Thank you so much for listening. If you're wondering where Gemma is, by the way, she's on holiday at the minute. She is back a week on Monday. So, story of my life. Every afternoon, around about this time on Hits Radio, we want the story from your life that sounds completely made up but isn't. If one, for one moment your life briefly like turned into a film, this is it. It's ordinary people, unbelievable stories, everyone's got one. What happened to you, Donna?
1: So my dad knows and used to work for Pete Waterman, you know, the record producer.
0: Yeah, of course, Stock Aitken and Waterman, yeah.
1: That's the guy. So, obviously, I grew up always around, like, loads of singers and backstage at concerts and stuff. Anyway, this one time, when Sybil was really big in the music scene and she had, like, a number one hit.
0: What was that song from Sybil? Was it When I'm Good and Ready?
1: She had that one, and she had The Love I Lost. I'm not going to sing it, I nearly did.
0: The Love
1: but yes,
0: I
1: had
0: Lost.
1: Those. That was the one.
0: Yeah, that was a good song.
1: So we drove down one day to pick her up from, I think it was Birmingham train station, and we were dropping her off, and I'd been really poorly. So I was just asleep in the car. I was sat in the front of the car, when she got in the car, and we started driving a little way down, and I woke up. I threw up all over, literally all over, absolutely everywhere. But what made it worse was the only thing that we had to wipe up, because it was all in the car, in the footwell, everywhere, was my dad's top.
0: Wow.
1: She was very nicely dressed,
0: yeah.
1: And it smelled delightful.
0: I was going to say, just as well she wasn't en route to Top of the Pops or anything. So, Donna, great story. You vomited on a 90s pop star.
1: Yep.
0: I love that. Yeah. And at least Sybil will always remember it. Not for any of the right reasons, but...

0: Yeah, I caught you singing along. Don't think I can't hear you through the radio, you know. That's such a great song, isn't it? Backstreet Boys on Hits Radio for Throwback Thursday. Thank you to Donna, who vomited on Sybil, the 90s pop act. So listen, we'd love to hear from you if you have got a story you want to tell us tomorrow or on Monday next week. So have you ever, I don't know, have you ever cheated death? Have you ever seen a UFO? In fact, I don't think we've had anyone on who's seen a UFO. And, of course, the Pentagon are releasing all those files. Who listening now has seen a UFO? If you want to come on and tell us about it. Have you ever met a president? Have you ever embarrassed yourself in front of a prime minister? Have you been a medical marvel? Is there something that you've done that you might be the only person who's ever done it? It's all that kind of stuff. 0333 2020 800. Give us a call now. We would love to hear your story. We've had some mad stories on over the last few weeks.
1: I ate my sister.
0: I beg your pardon?
2: You ate her? Or hate her?
1: I ate.
0: Wow. I mean, hate was bad, but ate is really bad.
3: So I slipped on a ladder back in 2020, slightly injured my gentleman's vegetables.
0: How big are we talking, Ray? What did we swell
3: it was,
0: to?
3: It was bigger than a coconut, a large coconut.
2: Oh, wow. Ray.
4: I got run over by the same car twice.
0: What?
5: Police cars, one behind me and then two to the side of me, all jumped out and they all had guns, like
0: woof,
5: big guns. Because my number plate had been cloned and put on the exact car that I have, and it was being used for jewellery heists in London.
0: No!
6: Yeah, within a month I was quite heavily in love with the groundsman who actually dug my mum's grave.
0: What?
6: Which sounds
0: what?
6: Quite, yeah. It was quite a windy day and we're just strolling down the street, and then all of a sudden this gust of wind came and blew me straight away, and I was, she's screaming on the ground while I'm hanging upside down from a tree trunk.
0: You see, everyone's got a story. What's yours? Come on, share it with the group. 0333 2020 800. Give us a call now. Pop that cork. 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
24: North Circular's busy. Eastbound side up at Edmonton, there's a broken down bus closing a lane at Canning Colt Interchange. It's in lane one, so be careful on the approach. It is queuing anyway approaching that. It's busy on the M25 clockwise. It seems worse, actually, junction 15 clockwise, than it is through the Dartford Tunnels for a change. It is half an hour to get through that. Traffic is busy there, and District Line, still no service, Tenham Green to Ealing Broadway because of points failure at Acton Town. There are still severe delays, Heathrow as well, for the same issue, but it does seem those trains are running on the Piccadilly line.
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great song, this, isn't it? From Toy Story 5, the big movie of the summer, Taylor Swift. And I knew it, I knew you. It is 5:32. Good afternoon. You are on Hits Radio. It's Mike Toolan here till Rob Howard at 7. Today, Thursday, the 30th of July, the UK experiencing its fourth heat wave of the year this week. But today, it has been officially declared that half of England and Wales are currently suffering from a drought. We are now officially in a drought. And they're asking us to take drastic action as the drought continues. The advice is take shorter showers and stop rinsing your dishes before putting them in the dishwasher. Oh, my mum would hate it if anyone did that. You've always got to rinse them first. My mum uses the dishwasher like a dryer. And take shorter showers. How short are we talking here? Showers are funny things. We actually pretend we need about 10 or 15 minutes in the shower, but if you think about it, we don't. You spend about a minute lathering up and washing yourself, and the other nine, you're just thinking stuff, aren't you? You're just doing negotiations with life. You're just thinking, what am I doing with my career? Do you think I should text her back? She's left me on read. And I don't want to sound like some sad old gardener, but when I woke up this morning, the first thing I did when I looked out the window, I thought, oh, that's nice, been a bit of drizzle. It's good for the plants. And Nicole, who works on our show here, when she saw the rain this morning, she just stood there at the window with her boyfriend and just watched it in amazement.

I don't know if you had a chance to listen to the album. You seem pretty sad for Girls So In Love. It's good. I'm not sure it's better than the Guts album, but it's still really, really good. Olivia Rodrigo and Drop Dead on Hits Radio. This is the show. This time tomorrow, giving away £500,000. Right, coming up in the next 10 minutes, someone has been disqualified in the Commonwealth Games. We've got tunes on the way for Throwback Thursday from Eminem, and remember Vanessa Carlton. She's on the way after Traffic in 2. Don't go away.

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11: North Circular, one lane is closed on the eastbound side at Upper Edmonton. Now the Canning Hall interchange, a bus has broken down in lane one out of the usual three, causing a queue on the approach. And the M25 clockwise is really busy, junction 15 approaching the M4, about half an hour to get through that traffic. The A12 eastbound late into Wanstead is slow as usual, approaching Redbridge roundabout. If your journey takes you onto the Elizabeth line, bear in mind there are still severe delays, Whitechapel to Shenfield. It's all because of problems with signals.
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Sonny Federis, Think About Us on Hits Radio, where this time tomorrow someone is going to be half a millionaire. 500 grand to be won between 5 and 6 on Hits tomorrow. Talking of winning stuff, the medals are being dished out as we speak at the Sir Chris Hoy Velodrome at the Commonwealth Games today. I don't know how much you've been watching the Commonwealth Games. Did you hear about the drama? A boxer was yesterday disqualified from the Commonwealth Games after giving his opponent a headbutt. Yeah, that's really not in keeping with the rules, is it? I was thinking, we've got time to do a really quick thing. Have you ever been disqualified from anything? I'd love to hear from you. 0333 20 2800. What's the daftest thing that's ever got you disqualified? Whether it was like something at sport or something at school or a pub quiz or whatever, a competition. I once got disqualified from the egg and spoon race because I got caught blue tacking the egg on, and that didn't go down well. The daftest thing that's ever got you disqualified, please. 0333 20 2800. And do you remember this corker? This is proper vintage. This is Vanessa Carlton.

0: John Newman is back. It's a brand new track, Throw Me a Line. Before that, from, I think, 2004, Vanessa Carlton and A Thousand Miles from the movie White Chicks. Do you remember that film? About the two black FBI agents who go undercover as white women. Well, it was such a funny film. You probably can get away with it these days. So there has been, at the Commonwealth Games, a disqualification yesterday. A boxer has been disqualified for headbutting his opponent, which is obviously against the rules. So we're asking you, have you ever been disqualified from anything? 0333 20 20 800. Jenny says, I was disqualified from a pub quiz recently because my smartwatch buzzed with a notification. I genuinely forgotten I was wearing it, but they wouldn't believe me. And Matt in Derby says, school sports day, I won the sack race by miles, but it turns out I'd cut the bottom out of the sack so I could run. I was only eight, but I thought I was a genius. We'll do more of these after six, and the parish notice board, and tunes on the way from BB Rexha, Sienna Spyro and Coldplay.
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16: The top stories this hour. London Fire Brigade has reported its busiest day of the year after temperatures soared above 30 degrees this week. Our reporter Adam Richardson has more.
17: Over 1,300 emergency calls came in across London, with crews attending more than 60 grass fires, mainly in areas like Havering, Barking and Dagenham. London Fire Brigade's asking residents to help prevent fires by avoiding barbecues outdoors, disposing of rubbish safely and clearing dry vegetation around their homes.
16: The Prime Minister's promised to give crews tackling a huge wildfire in Suffolk all the resources they need.
18: It is a serious incident, but we are watching it very closely indeed, and all of the support needed will be there.
16: Bosses at the nearby Sizewell nuclear power plant say the changing wind directions helping keep the site safe. The co-founder of Palestine Action has been allowed to challenge the government's decision to ban the group as a terrorist organisation at the Supreme Court. The High Court decided in February the ban should be quashed, but the Court of Appeal later overturned that, claiming the prescription was lawful. More than 100 people have been arrested at a protest outside Westminster Magistrates Court in central London. England and Scotland are among European nations who will boycott the World Cup if FIFA goes ahead with plans to sell shares to private sponsors. More than 50 member associations say they stand together against turning one of sporting's great competitions into an investment product. Sports finance expert Kieran Maguire says UEFA will feel it has leverage over world's football's governing body.
19: You could argue that FIFA needs UEFA more than UEFA needs FIFA, and on the back of that, then the sense of lack of trust that exists now between the two entities has reached such a level that they don't feel that they can work with them anymore.
16: And Met police officers have seized an estimated $4 million in cash after stopping a car in southeast London.
20: Extremely large quantity of cash.
16: A bag containing around £35,000 was found in the vehicle, and a further search of a property linked to the driver led to the discovery of more money and around a kilo of cocaine. A 54-year-old man's been arrested.
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16: Mostly clear, but we might get the odd shower. Lows of 14 degrees across London. Dry and sunny again tomorrow. That's the latest. I'm Louise Easton.
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0: It is just after 6 o'clock. Good evening. This is Hits Radio. It is Thursday tea time. Oh, that weekend is just peeking over the horizon. You can almost smell it, can't you? And tomorrow, someone is going to get the best weekend or the best summer of their lives. You could properly give your summer the ultimate upgrade. We are giving away on this show tomorrow between 5 and 6 a mind-blowing £500,000. 500K could be dropping into your bank account straight away. What would you do if you won all that cash? I'll tell you what, last week, Sharon was rather surprised.
21: Get lost. Don't believe it.
0: That's how she reacted. But how would you answer the phone if Kate Thornton calls you tomorrow? We need your number. Text WIN to 63103. That's WIN to 63103. Then we've got your number. You're in our system. The texts are £250 plus the standard network rate. It's for over 18s only. You can also enter online if you'd rather do it that way. It's Make Me A Winner, all one word, makemeawinner.co.uk. And the phone entry details and all the rules, the T's and C's for this network competition are listed there as well. Lines close at 5 o'clock tomorrow. You've got less than 24 hours. You just pick up the phone between 5 and 6 when we call you, and £500,000 lands with a resounding thud into your current account. Win to 63103. No reason why it shouldn't be you. Right, on the way, the Parish Notice Board. Tunes from BB Rexha and a throwback from The Script after this from Ed Sheeran.

Bebe Rexha and Faithless before that. Do you remember this song? The Man Who Can't Be Moved from the Script. That's a gorgeous song, wasn't it? From their first album. And Ed Sheeran's Shape of You on Hits Radio. Good evening, how you doing? I hope your Thursday hasn't been too shonky. It's Mike Toolan here till 7 o'clock. Let's do the Paris Notice Board. Love Island, of course, finished on Monday. Lorenzo and... I like Lorenzo. He was just dead normal, wasn't he? Dead down to earth. As was Julia, actually. Lorenzo and Julia were the big winners on Monday night. But it turns out that Love Island has been hired in a secret second villa. Sean and Lola, the contestants, have revealed in an interview that when you're actually dumped from the island, you've got to spend 4 days in a holding villa. A holding villa, that all sounds a bit sort of witness protection. The islanders are kept there until their departure airs on telly. They don't trust them not to go and blurt it out in Tesco or whatever. But Sean and Lola said even though they left the island as a couple together, they weren't allowed to stay in the holding villa in the same room. Do you know, I suppose, though, you know, if you've been 8 weeks cooped up in a house with the same people, I bet it's lovely to have a bit of time on your own, wouldn't it? Tom Holland, Spider-Man, as you might know, he made a public plea for Erling Haaland to join Tottenham. So basically, he put it out there that he wanted to, you know, meet up with Erling Haaland, who initially completely ignored his DM. But he's finally joined him for a drink, and he asked Haaland if he'd join Tottenham. Haaland replied, he hasn't officially said no, but he said he's unsure at this stage. I'm not sure it'd be great for Tottenham, that, though, wouldn't it? I'm not sure it'd be the best thing for Haaland. And a Sky Plus box has been put on display at London Science Museum this week. The box is from 2008, and it's part of the Science Museum's Information Age Gallery, which explores the development of digital television and broadcasting in the UK. Oh, my God, this is how old we are. Stuff from our lifetime is now in a museum.

0: She's going to be an absolute star this year, isn't she? Sienna Spiro, Material Lover. You're on Hits Radio. It's Mike Toolan, 20 past 6, Thursday tea time. Rob Howard from 7 o'clock tonight. Then Maxine Knight from 10. Flirt, Will and James waking you up. Hits Radio breakfast tomorrow morning from 6, giving away more of those Ariana Grande tickets. So we mentioned this story before 6 o'clock. The Commonwealth Games, of course, going on in Glasgow. There has been a disqualification. A boxer has been disqualified for headbutting his opponent, which apparently is against the rules. So we're asking you today on 0333 202800, when have you been disqualified from something? I was disqualified from the egg and spoon race. I got rumbled putting a bit of blue tack on the spoon. Tom says, I was banned from a local allotment competition because my prize-winning marrow looked too uniform, and they accused me of buying it from a supermarket. I grew it, and I grew it with love. And Amy says, I got disqualified from a family baking competition because my sister found out I used store-bought pre-made icing. Yeah, which is fair play, really. Hey, while we're talking about the Commonwealth Games, coming up, we have got to talk about Mop Man. We've got tunes of the way from Taylor Swift and Flo Rida.
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6: It's looking busy on the M25 on the QE2 bridge, really, where there's a broken down lorry closing a lane and causing delays back onto the M25 as it comes through Essex from junction 29 onwards. Thank you, Clive, for letting us know. It's just lane one closed. It's also busy off the motorways, but on the North Circular, queuing approaching the Kenninghall interchange. Eastbound side's busy there. It's because lane one is closed by a broken down bus. It's also busy on the M4 going into London. Elevated section as usual, no heavier than usual, but it's certainly busy.
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Taylor Swift on Hits Radio. It's Mike Toole until 7. We were talking about the Commonwealth Games earlier on and the guy who's been disqualified for headbutting an opponent in a boxing match, which is frowned upon, apparently. They're very picky. There's another guy who's gone viral for dancing with a mop. Have you heard about the Mop Man? Now, I don't know if you've got like a really dull task that you like to turn into a game or a performance or a competition. You like if you do something crazy with the trolleys at Tesco's, or if you're hoovering, do you like stick the AirPods in and you like to have a little Hoover concert? This guy called CJ was cleaning up after the netball, and he was a volunteer and he's mopping up the netball court, and he decided to break into a dance. And he's now had literally millions of views. He's now called Mop Man. Google Mop Man. And it'll honestly enhance your Thursday evening. This is Hits Radio, and do you remember this song, Sia, and Unstoppable for Throwback Thursday. I was

0: Zara Larsson on Hits Radio. Listen, never mind Midnight Sun. Did you see the moon last night? Oh, my God, the moon. I was going to bed last night, whatever time. It was quite early, about sort of 10 o'clock last night. I couldn't believe it. The moon shining through my bedroom window was illuminating everything. I looked out at it, and it looked like someone had left the big light on. The moon was about three times bigger than normal and, like, just massive and glowing. Honestly, I've never seen anything. It looked like a ring light. I took a picture of it, and I uploaded it on my Insta story, and no one was impressed because it just looked rubbish in the picture. But anyway, it did. It was impressive. They were calling it the Buck Moon, and it's the eighth full moon of the year. Now, you know, every full moon now, they give a name to. So this was the Buck Moon. Before that, we've had the Strawberry Moon. Then we've had the Wolf Moon. It's like, you know, a moon rebranding exercise. Do you know what I mean? Someone said full moon. No, that's boring. No, we can't call it full moon. Let's workshop it, guys. Come on, think of something more creative. Right, Little Mix next.
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5: QE2 bridge, one lane is down. Lane one is closed after the usual four. It's causing a big tailback. There's a broken down lorry they need to move safely, hence the queue is back to junction 29 for Romford. It's well into Essex without queue. East India Dock Road westbound, Canning Town, two lanes after the usual three are closed. Near Canning Town flyover with a collision. And North Circular eastbound, that's backing up, queuing with a broken down bus. Upper Edmonton, Canning Call Interchange, lane one out of the usual three is closed, so approach with extra caution.
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you know, the gospel choir on that still gives me the tingles. Alex Warren and Ordinary on Hits Radio. It is Mike Toon until Rob Howard coming up at 7 o'clock tonight. Feeling a bit fresher, they're saying today, over the next few days. This heat wave, the fourth heat wave we've had over the summer, is slowly coming to an end as we head towards the weekend. Well, of course it is, because it's the weekend, isn't it? We're not allowed to have fun. But it's been really hot today. Still 27 degrees across London and the southeast today. And generally, just about everywhere else, it's been low to mid-20s, about 23, 24 degrees. We've been talking a lot about the Commonwealth Games. There's another great story flying around today. Katie Shanahan, the Commonwealth Games athlete, has revealed today she turned down a spot on Love Island to compete in the Commonwealth Games. She was actually scouted by ITV execs to appear on the show, but turned down the opportunity to become a

0: Harry Styles, whose Together Forever tour is now in South America, plays Mexico City tomorrow night. God, that'll be a big gig. That's your lot for me, Mike Toulon. Thank you very much for listening. Don't forget, if you want to get your story on Story of My Life tomorrow, drop us a WhatsApp now. Tell us that one big story that's happened to you. 0333 20 20 800. We'll get it on tomorrow. We're also giving away £500,000 on this show tomorrow. 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
2: The top stories this hour. UEFA members, including England and Scotland, have unanimously voted to boycott FIFA tournaments if plans to sell stakes in the World Cup go ahead. European nations held an emergency meeting today in response to the proposals by the president of World Football's governing body, Gianni Infantino. Former FA chairman David Bernstein says it's another example of terrible management from FIFA.
3: This deal was done with no governance at all, done in secret, with a very tight timetable to try and force a sort of resolution, you know, and with Donald Trump's friends and family and so on. I mean, it really, in a way, beggars belief when you sit back and think about it.
2: Firefighters have tackled a record number of grass fires in London as the city faced temperatures in the mid-30s. Our reporter Adam Richardson has more.
4: Crews responded to more than 500 incidents yesterday, including 63 separate grass fires across the city. Brigade says most fires were in northeast London and it's urging people not to use disposable barbecues in parks or open spaces and be extra careful with cigarettes and litter.
2: Meanwhile, a nuclear power station is closely monitoring a nearby wildfire that spread to the size of around 210 football pitches in Suffolk. Hundreds of residents have been evacuated from their homes, but we're told the risk to the Sizewell site is low. More than 100 firefighters are trying to control the flames. Around £4 million in cash has been seized by Met police officers in southeast London. It was discovered at a property hidden in supermarket bags. In the following clip, you can hear officers stacking up piles of the cash as they find it.
5: There's about three more down there, three in the wardrobe. Okay, five bags and a suitcase in there, three bags down there.
2: About a kilo of cocaine was also discovered. A 54-year-old man has been arrested. And Harry Potter and the Cursed Child has celebrated its 10th anniversary at the Palace Theatre in London. The play, a sequel to J.K. Rowling's seven-book series, debuted in the West End in 2016 and has since been seen by more than 2.5 million people.
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2: Mostly clear, but we might get the odd shower. Lows of 14 degrees across London. Dry and sunny again tomorrow. That's the latest. I'm Louise Easton.
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6: Fleury's here. We're back tomorrow with Ariana Grande tickets for you to win. And Sam Smith is on the show.
7: And I'm Rob Howard, here with you as we rattle our way through this week. It's Throwback Thursday, so let's get straight into it.

Olivia Dean on Hits Radio. It is Rob Howard here. It's Thursday evening already. We've been rattling through this week, haven't we? Let me know what you're doing. What are you doing right now? 0333 2020 800. That is my number. I've been laughing all day at this video. Have you seen it? It's gone viral on TikTok. It's called Sunbed Wars. It's basically a lady on holiday. She's in Tenerife. She's on her balcony and she's filming the chaos that ensues at 7 a.m. in the morning as the Brits abroad queue up to try and get their sun loungers. Honestly, it's mad. She set it to the Mario Kart theme, which I think is a nice touch. And the thing is, lots of people are looking at it going, oh gosh, that's awful, isn't it? That is ridiculous. I can't believe we behave like that. I'm looking at it thinking, I've never been more proud to be British. Honestly, maybe it's because I'm a dad now and I do this kind of thing, but I'm watching that video thinking, this is what elite holiday performance looks like. That is vacationing excellence on display. Those people should be rewarded, not mobbed.

is the song of the summer, I reckon. Calvin Harris, Clementine Douglas on Hits Radio. It's Rob Howard here. Hello to Josh on 0333 20 20 800. He is working late, than 3-day weekend. Oh, get you, Josh. Absolutely winning. And hello to Emma, who says, my dad gets up at 4 a.m. to do the sun lounges on holiday, then goes back to bed afterwards. I mean, that is too much. He's lucky he's not falling in the pool if he's had a couple of sangrias. What must security think as well? They must think he's robbing them at that time. Right, Throwback Thursday. Gotta get this on 50 Cent on Hits Radio. Go.

0: That is Lewis Capaldi. Hitting us all in the feels on Hits Radio. 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

0: You listen to Hits Radio. It is Rob Howard here. That Ella Langley Choosing Texas song has been driving me crazy. The meaning behind the lyrics. So much so, I actually called up a hair salon in Austin, Texas last night to just thrash a few things out. Oh, hello. Sorry, I'm calling from England. I just have a question about Texas to ask you.
1: Okay.
0: So basically, do you know that Ella Langley song, Choosing Texas?
1: Yeah.
0: And it's like the guy she's seeing loves Texas so much, he's like, I can't compete with Texas. And I, living in England, I mean, I like England, but it wouldn't stop me from being in a relationship with someone. Is this something, is Texas really that good?
1: Oh, yeah, everything's bigger in Texas.
0: Right. So you can identify with, like, not being able to go out with someone because you just think Texas is just better than a person could possibly be.
1: Oh, yeah. Texas is going to do it better than any man.
0: Right. Okay. Well, look, I thought I'd test this theory out. I've got a list of guys here, and I want to tell me, are you choosing this person or are you choosing Texas? First of all, Pedro Pascal.
1: Oh, Texas, of course.
0: Kevin Hart.
1: I mean, Texas, of course.
0: Ryan Gosling, the man from The Notebook?
1: Always
0: close.
1: I gotta go Texas.
0: Better than Gosling? Idris Elba.
1: Texas, for sure.
0: Last of all, this is my final one. What about Chris Hemsworth?
1: Ooh, okay. All right. Chris can get it.
0: Sorry, hang on a minute. Move over, Texas. Thor is better than Texas.
1: Yes.
0: Right. That's great. Can I just ask your name, by the way?
1: Yes, I'm Vicky.
0: Thank you so much, Vicky.
1: Thank you.
0: Thanks.
1: Okay, bye. Just

0: Christina Aguilera, What a Girl Wants on Hits Radio. It is Rob Howard here on your Thursday evening. Hello to Sarah, who's got a hen do this weekend. She says getting everything packed. Have you got everything you need? You know, fancy dress, any banners, any inflatables as well? They always go down well. I'm keeping the tunes coming for Throwback Thursday. We'll do Chainsmokers Closer, and we'll also do Teddy Swims as well. The Door plays soon.
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0: Now, obviously, this song is closely associated with the World Cup. And it's nice to see the legacy of the World Cup lingering on, isn't it? Like, obviously, it was 2 weeks ago, but it was amazing that the world came together. We saw some great football, one big party. It's nice to see how it's going to be remembered. And you give it a Google and you see that apparently all the European teams are threatening to boycott the next World Cup because of a business deal that's been, attempted to be agreed afterwards. As I say, some fond memories. Let's take it back to a simpler time, shall we? This is Shakira, Die Die on Hits Radio.

0: Timbaland on Hits Radio. I'm still laughing at that viral clip of him singing on his own at a festival. I'm not even sure he does his part well. Sounds like he keeps stubbing his toe, doesn't it? Right, it's coming up to 8 o'clock. It is Thursday evening. It's Throwback Thursday, so let's get Years and Years on the way. We'll do Alex Warren too.
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10: The top stories this hour. Culture Secretary Lisa Nandy says football belongs to the fans, as UEFA members, including England and Scotland, agree to boycott the World Cup if sell-off plans go ahead. FIFA President Gianni Infantino wants private sponsors' investment in competitions. Football's governing body insists a consultation process will happen, but members only have until September to decide. Our sports correspondent Rob Harris has more.
11: In information I've uncovered today, dangling the prospect of an $84 million windfall if they opt in, and much less from FIFA funds if they don't back the plans.
10: A wildfire the size of more than 200 football pitches is burning close to a nuclear power plant in Suffolk. Aerial footage shows a blanket of smoke over a very dry Dunwich Heath. A major incident's been declared and hundreds of residents have been evacuated from their homes. Crews don't think the wind will push flames towards a Sizewell site. Prime Minister Andy Burnham's been kept updated.
12: We got the situation under close monitoring. I'm receiving regular updates. It is a very serious incident. I will make sure that Suffolk Fire and Rescue Service have all of the support, the mutual aid from other services that they need.
10: Meanwhile, drought warnings for Wales have been updated and extended to now cover the whole country. Officials think it'll be the driest July since records began almost 200 years ago. More than half of England's also in drought. A mum and her boyfriend have been jailed for a combined total of 50 years for the murder of her two-year-old girl on Teesside. 22-year-old Harrison Simpson's also been convicted of the sexual assault of Isabel Welsh. The Bank of England's kept the cost of borrowing unchanged at 3.75%. That had been widely expected. And Neil Farke is officially Scotland's most successful Commonwealth Games athlete ever. The paracyclist took gold, his sixth in his career, in the tandem time trial, beating James Ball of Wales. From Sky News, I'm Stevie Shillinglaw.
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14: 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We're back tomorrow with Ariana Grande tickets for you to win. And Sam Smith is on the show.
0: And I'm Rob Howard, getting you in the mood for the weekend early. I've got Alex Warren lined up after a great tune for Throwback Thursday.

is Alex Warren and Fever Dream on Hits Radio. It's Rob Howard here, Thursday evening. What are you up to? 0333 20 20 800. You can WhatsApp me, you can call me, let me know if you're with us. I had a heck of a day today. I had to rescue a dragonfly from my kitchen. I'm going to be honest, up until today, I wasn't even sure dragonflies were real things. I thought they were just like mythical fairy tale creatures. But then all of a sudden this morning I had one stuck behind my air fryer. So it turns out they do exist. Do you know what? It was actually really hard to get it out because I googled it, and it turns out it's like worse than having a bird or something, because their wings are so delicate you can't touch them. So it just ended up with me and my two kids trying to blow it out using my daughter's USB handheld fan. The good news is though, we did get it out in the end. Although the whole thing just reminded me of that video, The Irish Family with the Bat. Get him, Derry! Get him! Throwback Thursday. It's Justin Timberlake. This is Sexy Back on Hits Radio.

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former record of the week on the Hits Radio Evening Show. That is Becky Hill. It is Rob Howard here. Hello to Mark. Hello to Elliot, Dara, all with us, all listening this Thursday evening. Hello to Sarah, who says, we once had a pigeon fly into our house, Rob. It was absolutely massive and smashed a load of things up. Are we definitely sure it wasn't an accident? Sounds like you had a little Asbo pigeon on your hands. Just trashing your house for fun. Was there another group of pigeons stood outside, like, egging him on? Here is Alicia Keys for Throwback Thursday. This is Girl on Fire.

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0: 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Okay, I've got a great Throwback Thursday tune on the way. One I used to sneak into Virgin Megastores to listen to the explicit version to. Eminem's up in a bit.
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She has been nominated for the Mercury Music Prize. That is Olivia Dean on Hits Radio. It is Rob Howard here. It's Thursday evening. We got a bit of Tame Impala lined up. We'll do Calvin Harris as well. And you know, it's his big homecoming gigs this weekend. He's playing Hampden Park in Scotland. Like, it's so popular, they're having to put on extra trains as well. And he's actually, I don't know if this is like a passion project or it's just sort of extensive merchandising opportunities, but he's selling his own brand of haggis at the gigs, and it's called Rave Haggis. I'm not sure haggis can qualify to be a rave haggis, can it? How does that possibly work? It's just going to be on stage like, put your haggis in the air. When I say neeps, you say tatties. I'm intrigued. I'm intrigued to see how he does it. Here's Jess Glynn. This is Hold My Hand on Hits Radio.

0: Thursday evening, you're listening to Hits Radio. It's Rob Howard here with you. Hello to Joshua on 0333 2020 800. Oh no, he's hunting for a last minute birthday present for his partner. It's for tomorrow. Oh, you've left this late, Joshua. Do you know what I do, right? This is a hack. If you've got young kids, you just get them to make something homemade. I do it every year, and then it's got sentimental value. It's literally money can't buy. Although it is nearly 20 to 9, you might have to go and wake him up and get him out of bed. I don't care how tired you are. I need you to do a pasta collage now. Let's get Jason Derulo. He's on the way for you next on Hits Radio.
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Miles Smith on Hits Radio. So on Hits Radio Breakfast all this week, they've been giving away tickets to Miles Smith. And tomorrow, dare I say it, they're maybe even upping the ante, right? Because you could win tickets to see actual Ariana Grande. That is going down after 8:30. And as well as that, if you miss James's Match of the Gay, then you are in luck, because tomorrow he's doing a roundup of the Commonwealth Games. Can you guess what he's called it? It's the Commonwealth Games. I'm intrigued to see how far he can take this. What other big sporting events are coming up? Tour de France? Can he do something with that one? I won't try and have a guess right now. Sam Smith joins tomorrow at 8 a.m. as well. It's a massive show. Check him out when you wake up. Right now, here's Beautiful Trauma by Pink. We were

0: It's Post Malone on Hits Radio, the station that could be making you £500,000 richer tomorrow. It is Rob Howard here with you this Thursday evening. That man, Post Malone, he's going to be popping up on Sesame Street as a special guest, doing some performances. I'm imagining probably not so much his early stuff will be making an appearance. Just Elmo doing his own version of Rockstar. Coming up to 9 o'clock then, let's get you Taylor Swift next.
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16: Top stories this hour. A former FA chairman's called FIFA's plans to sell shares in the World Cup an example of terrible management from world football's governing body. David Bernstein was speaking after European nations, including England and Scotland, said they'd boycott future tournaments if proposals go ahead. Helicopters are collecting seawater to dump on a wildfire the size of 200 football pitches along the Suffolk coast. Hundreds of residents near Dunwich Heath are preparing to spend the night away from home, including in a village hall. Debbie Freeman's among those evacuated.
17: As we were leaving Minsmere Road, we could see red flames sort of behind Mount Pleasant Farm, that sort of area. So we knew we'd made the right decision.
16: The wind direction's keeping the flames away from the Sizewell B nuclear power plant. Meanwhile, the whole of Wales is in drought. The same conditions were declared for more than half of England yesterday too, meaning water is being used faster than nature can replenish it. A mum's been jailed for murdering her daughter, with her boyfriend also convicted of killing and sexually assaulting the two-year-old last September. A man and woman have been sentenced to a combined 50 years over the death of Isabel Welsh on Teesside. The cost of borrowing is unchanged, with interest rates held at 3.75%. Three of the nine members of the group who decide on policy voted to increase the rate over uncertainty caused by the war in Iran. Here's Bank of England Governor Andrew Bailey.
9: The situation in the Middle East remains volatile, and as a result, so do global energy prices. Oil prices in the 5 months since the conflict began have on average been almost 50% higher than in the months before it. And higher global energy prices will push up on inflation over the coming months.
16: And Al Ahly head coach Matthias Yesler is now the bookies' favourite to replace Eddie Howe as Newcastle boss. He's left the Premier League club after almost 5 years in charge. From Sky News, I'm Stevie Shillinglock.
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18: Flurry's here. We're back tomorrow with Ariana Grande tickets for you to win. And Sam Smith is on the show.
0: And I'm here with you on your Thursday evening. We got Taylor Swift, the Toy Story tune up in a bit. But first, it's a throwback for Thursday.

0: knew it.
1: That is Taylor Swift on Hits Radio. It is Rob Howard here. So have you seen more details are finally coming out about her wedding? So apparently her now husband, Travis Kelce, he was not just crying, he was described as sobbing when she walked down the aisle. Which I think is quite good, because I remember at my wedding, I was sort of willing myself to do it. Like, the wedding photographer had said to me beforehand, if you can maybe cry, it's always a great picture. So I was just stood there, trying to make myself feel sad. Because I'd barely slept. I was just tired more than anything. I've been stood at the altar, just like, think of the ending of Toy Story 3. Think of the ending of Toy Story 3. The only issue they've got, though, isn't it, is that apparently it's going to be made into a documentary. So I'm not sure I'd want my sobbing face to be available on Netflix. Or what if it gets like an IMAX release? There's audiences watching a 20-foot version of Travis ugly crying. I bet he's loving that. Here's James Hype on Hits Radio.

you. It's Rob Howard here. Hello to Mika on 0333 20 20 800, saying, Rob, if my husband doesn't cry as I walk down the aisle, I'm turning around and walking right back. I didn't pay this much on my face to look this good for nothing. Can you imagine your poor husband afterwards and say, sorry, everybody, you're going to have to leave now. It's all my fault. I've let everyone down. Unless anybody's got any, like, sad moving TikToks or something you can show me quickly to make myself cry. Here's Nelly and Kelly. This is Dilemma on Hits Radio.

0: Gracie Abrams on Hits Radio. What are you doing? Come on, let's get you involved in this. You're leaving it too late. 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Good luck. I've got such a great throwback on the way. We got Nelly. Ride with me on the way in a little bit. We'll do Ray as well on Hits Radio.
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Ain't a masterpiece. Oh my, my, oh my, my love. I take one look at you, you're taking me off.

That is Alex Warren on Hits Radio. It's Thursday evening. If you're just about to go to bed, right, I'm so glad I've caught you. Because warnings have been issued to not leave your windows open overnight tonight. Because it is flying ant season. So if you do, you will literally wake up and it'll be like a scene from a horror film. You will be covered in bugs. Apparently they're like flying in like crazy, so you've got to keep them shut. Actually reminds me, right, a story. My mum, because she lives in the country, she went and got one of those. Do you know those little, like, it's like a bug zapper? Because they'd get quite a lot of them. So it does zap the bugs. Anyway, she only realised after I told her that putting it there, when it's dark in the surrounding, the zapper is not just getting rid of the rogue ones, it's attracting them in. I was like, Mum, you're like the sirens in the Odyssey. You're luring them to their death. She was absolutely horrified. It's Throwback Thursday. I've just got time to squeeze this one in before Max is here at 10. This is Blue, All Right, on Hits Radio.

0: It is Rob Howard here. He's performing at Lollapalooza. It's tonight, actually. It's in about 4 hours' time. So he's up very soon. Did you see this actually being teased last night? It's on Live Nation's official Instagram account. And they've just put the headline, Christmas is coming. And then they've used this as a soundtrack. It's the 30th of July. No! Sorry, Mariah. You're not getting any vocals in. No, no way. We've literally just had a 34 degree heat wave a few days ago. Let's get fun. We are young to round off Throwback Thursday next.
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You just can't go wrong with that sample, can you? Bebe Rexha and Faithless on Hits Radio. It is Rob Howard here. She performed at Tomorrowland recently, and apparently she was a bit worried because it's like a real dance music fans kind of festival. It's for the hardcore fans, and she's very pop. So she asked her good friend David Guetta, who's performed there 20 times, and he said, just go out there and hammer it. And you kind of think, it's not the most practical advice, is it? Oh, hammer it. Oh, I was thinking of flopping in front of it. Oh, thank you, David. It's very sort of Diary of a CEO advice, isn't it? It's like when you go on a first date or something and people go, just be yourself. You're like, I don't want to be myself. I'm myself at the moment and I'm single. It hasn't worked. Tell me something practical. Although, to be fair to Mr. Guetta, it worked. She smashed it. So maybe he's right. Here's Kelly Clarkson on Hits Radio. Here's the

0: friend of the show, dear, dear friend. I did a 5-minute interview with her. That is Stella Lefty and Boston on Hits Radio. She was very nice, though. There's your lot from me. I won't see you again till Monday. I hope you have an absolutely brilliant weekend. On the way to see off the last bit of Thursday, it is Max. She's going to keep the throwbacks going. She's got Rhythm of the Night lined up.
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16: Top stories this hour. Gianni Infantino's controversial plans for the future of the World Cup have been dealt a huge blow. The FIFA president wants to create a private company to run its business events, but UEFA members have announced they won't take part in any of the governing body's tournaments unless the proposals are dropped. But former chief executive director of the Football Association, David Davies, thinks some nations may have a different view.
17: Doubling, trebling your money, your income, for Andorra, for a lot of smaller Eastern European countries, is quite a big thing. So I apologise for being a sceptic of whether European unity will hold.
16: The body that oversees football in North and Central America and Caribbean says its members have expressed deep concerns. The Prime Minister is promising to give crews tackling a huge wildfire in Suffolk all the support they need. It's triggered a major incident and forced evacuations. Flames are burning close to a nuclear power plant, though the wind direction means they're unlikely to reach it. Here's the area's Chief Fire Officer, John Lacey.
7: We need bulk water carriers, so a number of those have been brought in to supply large quantities of water. We also need off-road vehicles to be able to get into the undergrowth and the woodland areas to be able to tackle it directly straight on. And also looking at air assets to be able to drop water onto the fire.
16: A toddler's mum and her boyfriend have been jailed for her murder. They'll serve a combined 50 years over the death of Isabel Welch on Teesside last September. The cost of borrowing's been held at 3.75%. It was widely expected by economists after slower than expected inflation. Palestine Action's ban is to be reviewed by the Supreme Court. More than 100 people have been arrested in central London during a protest in support of the proscribed group. And some artists shortlisted for the Mercury Prize have jokingly given first-time nominee Sir Paul McCartney some advice. He's in the running for the first time at 84, with Kodgy Radical teasing this is his time. From Sky News, I'm Faye Rowlands.
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19: 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We're back tomorrow with Ariana Grande tickets for you to win. And Sam Smith is on the show.
20: And right now, it's just gone 10. Max tonight with you. Taylor Swift on the way. But first, let's continue Hits Radio's Throwback Thursday.
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23: Like the legend of the Phoenix. Ends with beginnings. What?

Recently married Taylor Swift with Opalite on Hits Radio for your Thursday night. It's Max with ya, and I am loving the fact that dribs and drabs are starting to come out about Taylor Swift and Travis Kelce's wedding. And now, some guests have given fans small glimpses at the festivities, what went down. And some of the guests have been saying when Travis saw Taylor walking down the aisle, he burst into tears. How cute is that? Apparently, it was just like a puddle of tears underneath. That is so cute, right? I've got some Harry Styles to play for you very, very soon. But first, let's continue Hits Radio's Throwback Thursday, shall we? Playing you the biggest and best throwback tunes that you wouldn't have heard in ages. And this one's going to take you back to the 90s. A proper 90s dance track for a Thursday night. It's Corona. This is the

Did you go to see him on his Together Together tour when he did that 12-night stint at Wembley? Honestly, so, so good. It's Harry Styles and American Girls on Hits Radio. Obviously, breaking records with those 12-night shows as well, which is pretty impressive. And now I've got something to be even more jealous about Harry Styles with. I mean, he's one of those guys that you can't help being a little bit jealous of, right? But now, this is just going on a different level. He's been given a gold blue Peter badge, and I feel like my inner child right now is just absolutely screaming. Can't believe it. I've got new music from Ariana Grande to play for you very, very soon. But first, let's get into this from Maroon 5 and Cardi B.

0: The new tune from Ariana Grande is called Hate That and Made You Love Me. That is from her new album, which is going to be dropping tomorrow. It's called Petal. Cannot wait.
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0: And you know what? Tomorrow is shaping up to be a good day. That new album dropping. And of course, we've got £500,000 to give away on Make Me a Winner. Somebody is going to be getting that call after 5 o'clock tomorrow. All of this cash landing in someone's bank account ahead of the weekend. It could be you. You just need to make sure you are in the draw for Make Me a Winner. I mean, imagine getting that call to say you've got £500,000 coming your way.
2: That's amazing.
0: I know.
2: That's awesome. I'm crying.
0: That is last week's winner, and you could be just like that, okay? 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Good luck. And whilst you get that entry in, I'm going to keep the tunes coming for your Thursday night. Olivia Rodrigo on the way in the laid back R&B throwback in the next 15 minutes.
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0: It's Max Knight with you, and it is time for my favourite part of this show, the laid-back R&B throwback. Oh, yes, and we are going big because, you know what, it's Hits Radio's Throwback Thursday, so I've picked out some absolute classics for you. This is where I take three laid-back R&B chilled-out tunes for you to just listen to kind of unwind a little bit at the end of your Thursday. And like I say, I feel like I've gone big. I feel like you wouldn't have heard these tunes in a long, long time, and you're going to enjoy them tonight. Some Jennifer Hudson on the way. Mary J. Blige to play, but first let's get into this one from Alicia Keys. It's Try Sleeping With a Broken Heart on the Laid Back R&B Throwback. Yeah.

0: Jennifer Hudson with Spotlight, finishing off the laid-back R&B throwback on a Thursday. I went big for throwback Thursday there, didn't I? Mary J. Blige on the laid-back R&B throwback. Kicks it off with Alicia Keys as well. I hope you enjoyed that tonight. I hope you got to spend some time listening to those tracks and just chilling out, taking some time for you. The laid-back R&B throwback will be back with you next week on Monday as well. I'm going to be playing you something a little bit upbeat. If you are maybe doing the whole Thursday is the new Friday thing, or maybe you are working late tonight and you need a little oomph, I'm bringing it in the form of Sunny Federa for you soon. Plus, Zara Larsson on the way in just a bit, and Hits Radio's Throwback Thursday continues with Sia.
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playing that for you if you're doing the whole Thursday's the new Friday thing. Sounding incredible for you. If you needed a little boost tonight, hopefully that sorted you out. A bit of Sunny Fadira, DOD, it's Think About Us on Hits Radio for you. It's Max here, playing one of the best rappers of all time, Sean Paul, on the way for you very, very soon. And talking of best rappers in the world, did you listen to Hits Radio Breakfast with Blur East, Will and James this morning? It's so good. I don't know if you heard this, if you followed this, right? So Will basically told a story of how he tried to impress a girl in a nightclub. He did that by rapping at her, right? So, love this. Fleur and James were like, oh, why not perform for us on the breakfast show? And he did. He gave it a go. You can watch the video over on our socials. Search Hits Radio UK. Give us a follow over there and give that video some love, because you know what? It's absolutely hilarious. Will, do not give up that day job, all right?

0: the brand new tune from John Newman. It's called Throw Me a Line. Now, he has turned around and said that a new album is in the pipeline, but we haven't heard anything else. It's like he's ghosting us. Come on, John Newman. We need some sort of date or something to go along with that information. Nice to have him back, though, isn't it? It's coming up to 11 o'clock. I'm going to be playing you some Calvin Harris very soon and Whitney on the way. Hits
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14: Top stories this hour. UEFA members, including England and Scotland, have unanimously voted to boycott FIFA tournaments if plans to sell stakes in the World Cup go ahead. European nations held an emergency meeting this afternoon in response to the proposals by the president of world football's governing body, Gianni Infantino. Former FA chairman David Bernstein says it's another example of terrible management from FIFA.
15: This deal was done with no governance at all, done in secret, with a very tight timetable to try and force a sort of resolution. You know, and with Donald Trump shops were friends and family and so on. I mean, it really in a way beggars belief when you sit back and think about it.
14: The Prime Minister has announced English mayors will be allowed to keep a share of the taxes collected in their area. Andy Burnham says the policy would be designed so every local leader will have the power and resources to improve public transport, build homes and create jobs. A wildfire in Suffolk spread to the size of more than 200 football pitches as evacuated residents prepared to spend the night away from home. Crews say the changing wind directions making it hard to fight, but flames shouldn't reach a nearby nuclear power station. Prime Minister Andy Burnham's being kept updated.
8: We got the situation under close monitoring. I'm receiving regular updates. It is a very serious incident. I will make sure that Suffolk Fire and Rescue Service have all of the support, the mutual aid from other services that they need.
14: Meanwhile, a drought's been declared across the whole of Wales. Officials think it'll be the driest July since records began. MPs Diane Abbott and Joanne Reid are back in the Labour Party. It's understood the former's been given a formal warning following the conclusion of internal investigations. Hibs have avoided an embarrassing upset to progress to the third qualifying round of the Conference League with a 4-3 aggregate win over Malasheva. The Scottish Premiership side overturned a 2-0 deficit from the first leg in Kosovo. From Sky News, I'm Faye Rollins.
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16: Flurry's here. We're back tomorrow with Ariana Grande tickets for you to win, and Sam Smith is on the show.
0: And right now it's just gone 11 o'clock on your Thursday. Max here, Calvin Harris to play with Clementine Douglas after this one from Whitney.

He just knows how to release a summer banger, doesn't he, this guy? Calvin Harris, Clementine Douglas on the vocals of that. It's Blessings playing for you on Hits Radio. Max Knight here. Rumour has it, you know, Calvin Harris has teamed up with Ellie Goulding yet again. She's releasing a brand new album in September. And fans are convinced there's going to be a little collab between the two of them on that new album. Let's hope so, hey. I've got some Taylor Swift to play for you very soon. It is Hits Radio's Throwback Thursday, so all day we're just playing you the biggest and best throwback stuff that you haven't heard in ages, and this one is going to sound perfect tonight. Naughty Boy, Beyonce, this is Running.

I love how invested people are in Taylor Swift's life. I mean, forget the wedding. That was so 3 weeks ago. Everybody's now talking about the fact that Taylor Swift and Travis Kelce have a dog, guys. This is groundbreaking stuff. The best thing about this, though, they took it on their honeymoon, which is so cute, isn't it? Part of the family already. Love that. I'm going to be playing you some brand new music very soon from Sienna Spyro. Such a good tune. It's called Material Lover. It's on the way. But first, let's continue Hits Radio's Throwback Thursday with this one. I feel like I haven't heard this in ages, guaranteed, you know, word for word. It's Natasha Bedford.

0: Love her. Love her voice. Sounded incredible for a Thursday night too. Sienna Spyro, it's Material Lover. It's radio. It's Max Knight with you. And look, tomorrow you could be winning big on Make Me a Winner, ending July with a huge £500,000 landing in your bank account. I mean, what would you do with that kind of cash? What's the first thing that you would go and buy? Because you could have this money in your bank account by the weekend. You could be spending this cash over this coming weekend. Just imagine that. So have a little think what you would do with that sort of money.
1: I'm going to go to Australia and see my nephew.
2: Yeah. But we talk about it all
0: the time. There you go. That was our previous winner from last week, Sharon, who is going to use her cash to go and see her nephew in Australia. Would you jet off on holiday? Is that what you'd do with the cash? Would maybe you put it towards a house deposit, that dream car you've always wanted? Have a think, because it could become a reality for you tomorrow. You just need to make sure you are in the draw. You can do this right now. 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And whilst you get that entry in, I'm going to be playing you the guy that's played Wembley this week. 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
18: It's up. London.

Did you go and see him on his romantic tour? So good. How amazing has it been? The set list, can I just say, just showed his back catalogue of huge tracks, didn't it? Of course, that one on the set list as well. Bruno Mars, I Just Might on Hits Radio for you. I love the fact that he brought out a little Paddington Bear toy as well. So cute. Talking of tours as well, is this lady going to be doing one? She recently got up on stage with Jay-Z, made a guest appearance, which is pretty cool, and turned around and said, oh, yeah, I forgot how much I like this. Maybe I should give it a go. Yes, you should, Rihanna, and you should let us in on all the details on that new album, please, because you posted that photo so long ago of you in the studio. We are all sat here patiently waiting for R9. Please make it happen. This is Take a Bow.

0: This track has been making history and breaking records. Ella Langley, Choosing Texas on Hits Radio for ya. It has now gone past Whitney Houston's I Will Always Love You and Mariah Carey's We Belong Together in chart domination, logging a record set in 15 weeks atop of the Billboard Hot 100, which is pretty good. She's now tied with Harry Styles and his track As It Was, and is 7 weeks behind All I Want for Christmas Is You from Mariah Carey. Maybe she'll make it. Who knows? Who knows? I'm going to be playing you a huge summer throwback very soon. It is Hits Radio's Throwback Thursday, so why not? Hey, Sigala coming up for you, and Alex Warren in the next 15. Hits
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If you are a fan of Alex Warren, have you listened to his chat with Fleur East? They sat down together to talk all about his new album, Wild Child. And do you know what? It got quite intimate, quite personal as well. He spoke about how there's a track that he cannot perform live because it's just too emotional for him.

He spoke about an Adele track that has kind of inspired his way of writing as well. If you'd like to listen to it, make sure you're downloading Rayo from your app store. You can download it and listen to it over there. Honestly, if you're a fan, you need to hear it. Some really interesting stuff in there. And let's continue Hits Radio's Throwback Thursday with the absolute queen that is Lady Gaga. This is Paparazzi.

0: I love this tune from Olivia Rodrigo. It's Stupid Song. It's Hits Radio. It's coming up to midnight, Max, with you. I've got the Hits UK chart current number one on the way soon, and Olivia Dean to play too.
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0: The top stories this hour. Culture Secretary Lisa Nandy says football belongs to the fans as UEFA members, including England and Scotland, agree to boycott the World Cup if sell-off plans go ahead. FIFA President Gianni Infantino wants private sponsors' investment in competitions. Football's governing body insists the consultation process will happen, but members only have until September to decide. Our sports correspondent Rob Harris says nations appear to have been offered incentives to back proposals.
13: In information I've uncovered today, dangling the prospect of an $84 million windfall if they opt in, and much less from FIFA funds if they don't back the plans.
0: The Prime Minister has announced English mayors will be allowed to keep a share of the taxes collected in their area under new devolution plans. Andy Burnham says he wants local leaders to have the resources to improve public transport and build homes. Helicopters are collecting seawater to dump on a wildfire the size of 200 football pitches along the Suffolk coast. Hundreds of residents near Dunwich Heath are preparing to spend the night away from home, including in a village hall. Debbie Freeman's among those evacuated.
14: As we were leaving Minsmere Road, we could see red flames sort of behind Mount Pleasant Farm, that sort of area. So we knew we'd made the right decision.
0: The wind direction is keeping the flames away from a nearby nuclear power plant. Officials say the situation is dynamic but stabilising. A mum's been jailed for murdering her daughter with her boyfriend, also convicted of killing and sexually assaulting the two-year-old last September. A man and woman have been sentenced to a combined 50 years over the death of Isabel Welch, who collapsed at home on Teesside. MP Diane Abbott is back in the Labour Party. It's understood she's been given a formal warning following the conclusion of internal investigations. And the Bank of England's held the cost of borrowing at 3.75%. It says inflation's fallen further than expected, but could creep up again. From Sky News, I'm Faye Rollins.
15: It's just gone midnight on your early Friday morning. Max Knight with you. I've got the Fugees to play soon, taking it back to the 90s after Olivia Dean.

I honestly believe if this track was released now, it would still be as huge as what it was back in the day. Fugees, Ready or Not, playing for you on Hits Radio for your early Friday morning. It's Max here. I've got K-pop Demon Hunters to get on for you very soon. But first, should we get into the Hits UK chart current number one? Or will she do it again this coming Sunday? You can find out on the Hits UK chart with Sam Thompson Sunday from 4 o'clock. Cannot wait. I hope it's still there because you know what? I feel like this song means so much more now I've seen Toy Story 5. It's I Knew It, I Knew It.

I know I might be getting a little bit too excited, but I am so looking forward to the second film. I mean, I've got till 2029 to wait, but still, they say good things come to those who wait. Right, that's K-pop Demon Hunters and Golden playing for you on Hits Radio for your early Friday. It's Max here. I've got Miley Cyrus to play soon, but first, let's get into Lewis Capaldi, shall we? He's been playing a few festivals over the summer, and fans have turned around and said his performance has been so good. Some fans saying his performance sent them to tears, which I'm not shocked about. After seeing Lewis Capaldi, he is just such a great performer. He gets up on the stage, he can make you cry with laughter because he's just so funny, and then the next minute you'll be crying because he's just incredible and his voice is just sensational, and it's such an emotional performance. He is just incredible. We love him, don't we? This is Stay Love on Hits Radio.

0: I'm still obsessed with the fact that she now has a Barbie doll. So cool. £70. It will set you back, though. Miley Cyrus and Midnight Sky. It's radio. But I mean, you could buy a lot of Miley Cyrus Barbies if you ended up winning Make Me a Winner later on today. We've got £500,000 up for grabs for somebody to win. Somebody's going to have all of this cash landing in their bank account later on today. It could be you. You just need to make sure you are in the draw for Make Me a Winner. Have you done it yet?
1: You're winding me up. Oh my, what?
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0: 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The guy that was on his romantic tour this week, Bruno Mars, coming up, and Bebe Rexha too.
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of hearing this. Mary Mary and Shackles on Hits Radio for you. Do you know what? When my mother-in-law was made redundant, she played this on repeat. She was like, oh yeah, this is my tune now. I am free. Little did she know that she was going to end up having the grandkids pretty much every day after she retired from work. There is no stopping those grandparents, is there? Ed Sheeran coming up for you very soon. But first, let's get into some brand new music. This is just going to sound incredible for you. This is such an open, honest track as well. Quite personal as well, about growing up with negative thoughts about his own body. I love this. It's Somber. My Body Isn't Ready on Hits Radio. It's the

0: know if he performed at Bestie Taylor Swift's wedding yet. We still don't, do we? You'd like to think that he did. If there was a stage there, you'd like to think that Ed was on it, right? It sounded incredible for your early Friday at Sapphire on Hits Radio. And have you heard the news that he is writing a brand new track for Cat's Eye, their new single Animal, written by Ed? And he turned around and said, I'm just a massive fan, and that's why I had to do it. So cool. I'm going to be playing you a huge throwback from Pink very soon. And who fancies some Teddy Swims? I'll get him on in the next 15 minutes.
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gonna make. Slowing things down for your early Friday morning with a bit of Pink and Million Dreams on Hits Radio. It's Max Knight with you. And did you listen to Hits Radio Breakfast with Fleur East, Will and James yesterday? They were talking about service stations and how everybody has their fave. And I feel like they do. Cobham for me. On the show later on today after 6 a.m, they will be back and they've got tickets for you to see Ariana Grande. If you want to go and see her live, why wouldn't you? She's incredible. Make sure you join in Fleur East, Will and James on Hits Radio Breakfast from 8:30 this morning. And shall we get into some new music? It's Friday. Why not? The Script are back. They've had a huge year. They went out on tour with Take That. They were their support act. They've released a couple of new tracks and they've got a brand new album coming out very, very soon. Next month, The User's Guide to Being Human, their 8th studio album, is going to be released, and this track features on that new album. It's The Crowd Were Singing Wonderwall. Good.

0: Can't go wrong with this one as my last one for an early Friday morning. It's Black Eyed Peas, I Got a Feeling. I've been Max Knight. Thank you so much for keeping it here, for keeping me company as well. I really appreciate it. I'll be back on Monday evening for you. Do not go anywhere. The lovely Mary Manderfield is on the way for you next, and she has got lined up some absolute huge classics just to see you in to your Friday. If you are there, you're in weekend mode already, make sure you are keeping it here. She's going to be playing some Zara Larsson for you very soon. David Guetta and Bebe Rexha are lined up, and something from Rosé and Bruno Mars too.
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